0: front tire when they attempted to speak to the man before he allegedly drove off at speed. Police managed to track the vehicle down in Rosedale, where the man was later arrested. Police say the car had been allegedly stolen from Traralgon. Police also allege a large quantity of drugs was found inside the vehicle, as well as a taser. Further inquiries found when police initially found the man in the vehicle near Gormandale, the man allegedly finished committing a burglary. The man has been charged with 28 offences. Alex Stockerty, Capital Radio News.
1: Port Welshpool now has greater accessibility for boating. It's thanks to an all-abilities pontoon, which has recently been opened to the public, and there are plans for a disability crane to be installed. The federal government has conceded the Reserve Bank is likely to hike interest rates today. Treasurer Jim Chalmers says the Iran war continues to weigh heavily on the economy.
2: I think it is the universal or near universal expectation of economists and the market that rates will go up around the world, including in Australia.
1: It seems a new generation of offenders is being drawn into organised crime through online crime for hire services. Carolee Katsambanis explains.
3: The National Criminal Intelligence Agency says encrypted platforms are outsourcing crime as a service, such as firebombings and shootings, doing the dirty work of people wanting attacks, often committed by teenagers. Retired Victorian detective Charlie Bezina says the low-cost model is helping established crime networks expand while making offenders harder to identify.
4: $500 is $500 they didn't have. There's got to be a stand somewhere. Once they're locked up, they're not committing any further offences, not on good people anyway.
3: Mr. Bezina also says Victoria needs tougher penalties. Carolee Katsambanis, Melbourne.
1: Greens leader Larissa Waters has revealed she's stepping down after just 16 months in the role. It's all because of illness. She says a pre-existing kidney disease has worsened in recent months. Madonna has made a triumphant return to the MTV Video Music Awards. Nominated for 13 awards, she walked away with 7, including Artist of the Year and Best Album. She reminded everyone she was there at the beginning.
5: I performed at the first MTV Awards 43 years ago, and one of my stilettos fell off, and I dove onto the stage to try to like make myself look cute, like I meant to do it. My dress went up, and I went backstage feeling really proud of myself, and my manager told me that my career was over.
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1: Essendon has appointed former Sydney coach John Longmire as the head of AFL Performance. The premiership coach departs the Swans after 25 years in various roles. Warragul footy export and Star Dockers midfielder Caleb Sarong says he's proud of the effort his club put in their heartbreaking grand final loss. The Dockers led by as much as 17 points during the last quarter against Brizzy before the Lions kicked 4 goals in as many minutes to claim their 3rd consecutive flag. Sarong says while the result does hurt, he's full of pride with the way his team played on the day.
7: Couldn't have played much better for a lot of that game, and even the last couple of minutes, not much. We didn't do much wrong. They just kick some incredible goals and a couple of bounces of the ball, and it's just the way it happens sometimes.
1: And that's the latest news update. I'm Scott Maiman from the Capital Radio Newsroom.
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9: Mostly sunny and 25 today. Tomorrow a shower at 2 and 26. Thursday, showers increasing 24. And Friday, rain and 15. Warragul atop of 25 today. Moree 25 and Traralgon 24 degrees.
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Forever Classic 3GG, Craig Pritchard with a 30-minute music marathon. 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

0: 25 today, Murray 25, and Tarelgan 24 degrees. 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

0: this is Virgil. 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

0: 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And also coming up next hour, a 30-minute music marathon with Tony Basil. And Eagle Eye Cherry. It's all part of a 30-minute music marathon coming up after 11. 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
9: 21 degrees in Warragul, it's 19 in Traralgon, and 21 for Pakenham. From the Capital Radio 3JJ newsroom, I'm Scott Maiman. Gippsland commuters are being reassured the state coalition will keep their promise of having more seats on the V-Line service should they win the election come November. The opposition's public transport spokesperson, Matthew Guy, was at Moe train station yesterday, where he says another 1,100 seats and 5 V-Line sets will be added to the network. He says many regional commuters have been crying out for better train services.
10: More seats for country Victorians, more seats for Gippsland trains, so that overcrowding becomes a thing of the past. We know how much that people have been using our country trains, particularly with low fares, which we intend to keep, and we need to respond to those extra fares and to the extra patronage by having more seats.
9: There are calls for the southern end of San Remo Back Beach to be declared as on leash only. Conservation group Friends of San Remo Wombats has made the call. The group says the area contains multiple wombat burrows. They say there's footage to prove multiple dogs entering the burrows, despite warnings of hefty fines for owners to ensure the dogs are kept away. A petition has been sent to Bass Coast Shire Council to consider a change to off-leash rules. East Gippsland won't be getting a new skincare clinic. East Gippsland Shire Council has rejected an application for a skincare clinic. The facility was planned for Wyong, but council received 17 objections. Residents say they were concerned about the neighbourhood's character, as well as raising road safety concerns and stormwater issues. Then the death knell for the proposal, with the planning application getting denied at the most recent council meeting. Five councillors voted against it, four were in favour. A new protocol is being implemented, meaning thousands of highly vulnerable Victorians who suffer mental health episodes will be treated with a health-led response rather than a police law and order one. There are about 60,000 call-outs a year across the state. Victoria's Royal Commission into Mental Health was held in 2021 at a cost of $17 million. 5 years later, CEO of Mental Health Victoria, Philippa Thomas, says that while this change is good, sadly, little has changed in terms of staff and funding.
11: We had the best health-led responses to mental health crisis. Were we doing the best that we could do? Absolutely not. We could do better. All we needed was more investment, more focus. You know, we needed to implement some more of the evidence. We needed to make sure it was available to everyone everywhere. We just needed to scale it.
9: And Kylie Minogue's single Can't Get You Out of My Head has reappeared in the Aussie iTunes chart after her performance at Saturday's AFL Grand Final. Kylie performed a montage of her hits throughout the decades.
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9: Chris Fagan will take the next week or so to make up his mind on if he'll coach next year. The triple Brisbane Premiership coach says he's got a lot to weigh up.
12: I just want to take a little bit of time over the next week or so just to think about it. I've been doing it for 10 years now. It's a job that requires a hell of a lot of energy. You know, the responsibility and the pressure is quite relentless, and I just got to work out whether I still want that in my life or I don't.
9: That's the latest news update. I'm Scott Maiman from the Capital Radio Newsroom.
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1: 3GG's four-day forecast for Southern Stock Feeds. 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
0: Mostly sunny and 25 today. Tomorrow a shower at 2 and 26. Thursday showers increasing 24 and Friday rain and 15. Warragul atop at 25 today, Murray 25 and Tarowan 24.
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Forever Classic 3GG. Craig Pritchard with a 30-minute music marathon. How's the fuel situation going at your place? Well, keep on listening because you could have a chance to win some free fuel again shortly with Burjo's Beat the Bowser. Fleetwood Mac on the way. Here's Wang Chung, Forever Classic 3GG.

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0: Rover Classic 3GG, Craig Pritchard with a 30-minute music marathon thanks to Accident Towing Gippsland, prompt and professional attention from Bunyip to Mallacoota and right across Gippsland. And we do that each hour throughout your workday, and we'll have another one coming up just after midday. Mostly sunny and 25 today. Tomorrow a shower or two and 26. Thursday, showers increasing in 24. And Friday, some rain about and 15. Warragul atop at 25 today. Moe 25 and Tarongan 24 degrees. Up soon, we'll check out some John Mellencamp. Can't tell you, Miss Buddy, that you love him. So check it. 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
3: Wendy, you know how to play Burgos Beat the Bowser?
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3: Wendy! Unfortunately, okay. The Bowser has gone boom on you, and I can't give you any free fuel on this occasion.
4: I was just trying to get the full tank.
3: Fair enough. Unfortunately, no free fuel, but thank you so much for playing.
4: It's okay.
3: Thank you anyway.
5: Oh, dear. The fuel nozzle has turned into a shum muzzle.
3: Indeed it has, Burjo. 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

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It's loaded. The ultimate air test. What caught my eye? The celebration book. Plus, being a Wednesday, Gerald Quigley. 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

0: Forever Classic 3JJ with Craig Pritchard. Coming up after midday, a 30-minute music marathon, including the purple one himself, Prince. And the vinyls. And a special tribute to Chrissy Amphlett on Australian Story on the ABC this week. And apparently Tim Finn has found in his garage, after 25 years, well, there's not just one, but there's three duos that he and Chrissy Amphlett did together, and he's going to re-release them as singles. So looking forward to seeing how they sound. And it'll be all part of Australian Story, no doubt, this week as well. Forever Classic 3JJ.
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12: 22 degrees in Warragul, it's 20 in Traralgon, 22 for Pakenham. From the Capital Radio 3JJ newsroom, I'm Scott Maiman. There's a follow-up today to Saturday night's earthquake in East Gippsland. Geoscience Australia says it was one of the largest in the past decade to be recorded in the region. The quake measured 3.9 near Bairnsdale. More than 350 people reported to Geoscience Australia that they could feel the tremor. It's already known earthquakes can be common across Gippsland. And Geoscience Australia says in the past 10 years, 27 quakes have been recorded, about 100 kilometres within the location of Saturday's tremor. But the weekend quake was the largest on record for the region in the past decade. Court at a later date for a woman charged with stealing human ashes from a Gippsland cemetery, Alex Donkety reports.
13: Police raided a home in Thornhill Park in Victoria's West on Thursday, where they arrested a 48-year-old woman. Police will allege she stole the human ashes at a cemetery in Maffra. Police have since charged the woman of theft and exhumation and removal of human remains. She'll attend the Sale Magistrates Court at a later date. The ashes were thankfully returned to the cemetery. Alex Stockerty, Capital Radio News.
12: Interest rates could rise to their highest level in 15 years when the Reserve Bank hands down its decision this afternoon. More on that from Michael Packey.
14: The RBA board, which sets monetary policy, will wrap up its two-day meeting with analysts tipping the official cash rate will rise 25 basis points, taking it to 4.6%, its highest level since 2011. The potential hike comes as inflation remains stubbornly high, and the Reserve Bank says its only lever to get it down is to push up interest rates. Knowing it'll cop some of the blame, the Albanese government has taken a preemptive strike, blaming the conflict in the Middle East for the inflation problem. Michael Packey reporting.
12: The Premier has likened One Nation to the Fremantle Dockers, with the party thinking they've got the federal election wrapped up. Research this week showed support for One Nation is most pronounced in Queensland, New South Wales and Western Australia. Ben Carroll has suggested One Nation should not get ahead of themselves.
15: It's Wharfy time. It's very clear that the Liberals and One Nation think they've got this election in the bag. They're talking about policies back in COVID-19. We are focused not on nuclear, we're focused on renewables. Liberals and One Nation think they've got it in the bag. Well, we've got a message for them. It's Wharfy time.
12: Pharmacists are pushing back on plans to allow Australians to buy a weight loss drug online. Eli Lilly will allow patients with a script to purchase the Mounjaro drug through its new platform. Peak pharmacy bodies are warning against services which reduce face-to-face interactions.
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12: Cora Lynn footy export and Melbourne AFLW midfielder Tyler Hanks says the side knows what they need to do to bounce back from a disappointing loss. The Demons were beaten by North Melbourne by 31 points on Friday night, handing the Ds their first loss of the season. Hanks says it was fundamentals which cost the side.
16: That's where the game starts, and if you can't be clean there, a team like North just punish you. So I felt like we just lacked connection in our forward half off the back of poor fundamentals, and then they were just able to rip back the other way.
12: And that's the latest news update. I'm Scott Maiman from the Capital Radio Newsroom.
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1: 3GG's four-day forecast for Southern Stock Feeds, offering fully customised dairy, beef and sheep pellets.
0: Mostly sunny and 25 today. Tomorrow a shower at 2 and 26. Thursday showers increasing 24 and Friday rain and 15. Warragul atop at 25 today. Moree 25 and Tarowan 24.
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Forever Classic 3GG, Craig Pritchard with a 30-minute music marathon. Hey, on Australian Story on ABC this week, there's a big feature on Chrissy Amphlett and her life, which of course included being lead singer of this band. Love

$1,470 worth of happiness. It could be yours Wednesday morning when we play 3GG's Ultimate Ear Test. All over again, get ready to put your guess to the test. Walk away with the money thanks to TMNH Mitre 10. Double G.

0: 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Hey, Burjo's beat the Bowser thanks to the Dog Shop. It could happen any time throughout this afternoon. And, well, make sure you listen out for your cue to text, and then text 0428 811 455 for your chance to play Burjo's Beat the Bowser. Make sure you yell stop before the Bowser explodes to lock in your win. And if it explodes, you walk away with nothing. So don't get too carried away, okay? Word of warning. It's coming up soon. Forever Classic, 3GG.
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0: 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Hey, tomorrow morning, The Local Breakfast is back again with your chance to, well, listen to great music to start the morning for a start. And then you've got On This Day celebration book, the ultimate e-test where you can actually win some cash. And, of course, be the first one throughout the morning to have a go at Burjo's Beat the Bowser. So we'll be listening tomorrow morning between 5.30 and 9 for The Local Breakfast with Deeksy. 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

0: 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We'll hear from Don Henley. And D-Ream. 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
9: 23 degrees in Warragul, 22 in Traralgon and 23 in Pakenham. From the Capital Radio 3GG Newsroom, I'm Alex Stockerty. Interest rates are set to rise to their highest level in 15 years when the Reserve Bank hands down its decision later this afternoon. Michael Packey reports.
10: The RBA board, which sets monetary policy, will wrap up its two-day meeting with analysts tipping the official cash rate will rise 25 basis points, taking it to 4.6%, its highest level since 2011. The potential hike comes as inflation remains stubbornly high, and the Reserve Bank says its only lever to get it down is to push up interest rates. Knowing it'll cop some of the blame, the Albanese government has taken a preemptive strike, blaming the conflict in the Middle East for the inflation problem.
9: The booming tobacco black market has wiped another $200 million from the federal coffers, sparking warning there could soon be no legal tobacco market left. CEO of the Australian Association of Convenience Stores, Theo Ficari, says the government has got all their priorities wrong.
11: This federal excise topped out around $16 billion around 6 or 7 years ago. It's now below $4 billion for the first time since the turn of the century. Clearly, government excise is going backwards, especially in Victoria. Organised crime have taken over this industry. They started there. They've spread it around the country.
9: A woman has been arrested and charged after allegedly stealing human ashes at a cemetery in Maffra. It's alleged a 48-year-old woman from Thornhill Park in Victoria's West stole the human ashes. Police raided a home in Thornhill Park where they found the ashes and the woman. She has since been charged with theft and exhumation, as well as removal of human remains. The woman will attend the Sale Magistrates Court at a later date. The Victorian Greens are proposing free public transport in Victoria to offset the high cost of living. The Greens say it would save commuters around $200 a month and cost the state around $900 million to implement the initiative for 1 year. The party's leader, Ellen Sandel, says the government does have the money to cover the costs.
12: And they're making choices every day about what it's being spent on, and I'm sure that you'll hear both Labor and the Liberals over the next 8 weeks until the election come out with huge spending. Budgets are about choices, right? And Labor Party says we can spend $400 million on upgrades at the Grand Prix. They say that we can spend billions of dollars on toll roads.
9: The Bass Coast Shire Council's being called on to designate the southern end of San Remo Back Beach as on leash only. Conservation group Friends of San Remo Wombats has made the call. The group says the area contains multiple wombat burrows. They also say there's footage to prove multiple dogs entering the burrows, despite warnings of hefty fines for owners to ensure the dogs are kept away. A petition has been sent to council to consider a change to off-leash rules.
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9: Warragul footy product and Fremantle star midfielder Caleb Sarong says despite the disappointment of missing out on the club's maiden flag, he's proud of the effort his teammates put in on the weekend. The Dockers led by 17 points at the 22-minute mark of the grand final before the Lions stormed home with 4 goals in as many minutes to claim a third consecutive premiership.
13: This club's an incredible club. That team that went out there and played, put their hearts on the line, put their bodies on the line, did everything they possibly could to get the result. And it wasn't to be. There was another team out there that were doing the same thing.
9: Nathan Buckley says he has a fair bit to offer as a senior coach as he prepares his pitch for the top job at North Melbourne. And Peter Hanscom hasn't given up hope of a test recall for Australia. The 35-year-old is in India playing for Australia A in the Red Bull Tour, with the first match starting today. That's the latest 3GG news update from the Capital Radio Newsroom.
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14: Mostly sunny and 25 today. Tomorrow a shower at 2 and 26. Thursday showers increasing 24 and Friday rain and 15. Warragul atop at 25 today. Moree 25 and Tarowan 24.
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0: Cause I gotta have faith. 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

0: 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And we'll do it again just after 2 o'clock. Thanks to Accident Tone Gippsland, prompt and professional attention from Bunyip to Mallacoota and right across Gippsland. 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

0: 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Three clues. 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

0: 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Got another 30-minute music marathon on the way just after 2 o'clock. All thanks to Accident Tone Gippsland, prompt and professional attention from Bunyip to Mallacoota and right across Gippsland. We'll check out some Billy Idol. And the Romantics. We love 30-minute music marathons, and another one on the way just after 2.
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9: Thanks to Terry and the team at Crawford Marine, Chickerill Street, Morwell, celebrating over 60 years in boating.
10: 23 degrees in Warrigal, 23 in Traralgon and 23 in Pakenham. From the Capital Radio 3GG Newsroom, I'm Alex Stockerty. The State Coalition have reaffirmed their commitment to have longer trains and more seats on the Gippsland V-Line service if they win November's state election. Local MPs Martin Cameron, Wayne Farnham and Melina Barth were joined by opposition public transport spokesperson Matthew Guy at Moe Station yesterday, where they confirmed another 1,100 seats would be added on trains to help stop overcrowding on the line. Mr Guy saying these changes will help benefit Gippslanders.
11: Nearly another half dozen three-car velocity units will be redeployed out to the Gippsland line, to Traralgon and to Bairnsdale. Means we can increase service, we can have 1,000 more extra seats per day minimum running on the Gippsland line, so the majority of trains will be six carriage in length.
10: Exhausted doctors will undertake a four-hour statewide strike across Victoria's entire public hospital system on Thursday. They'll stop work from 1:30 until 5:30 and rally outside Parliament over unsustainable working hours. AMA Victoria President Dr. Simon Judkins says patient safety is their main concern and the action is a last resort.
12: Working under incredibly stressful conditions, really conditions that lead our doctors to be incredibly fatigued. They're working, you know, up to 80 hours a week. They're not having consistent breaks during that work. They don't even have 2 days off in a row. The length of shifts, we need to bring them down for the 12 and a half hour shifts.
10: Intensive care units will still be running. It's been revealed Saturday night's earthquake in East Gippsland was one of the largest in the past decade to be recorded in the region. Scott Maiman reports.
13: The quake measured 3.9 near Bairnsdale. More than 350 people reported to Geoscience Australia they could feel the tremor. It's already known earthquakes can be common across Gippsland. And Geoscience Australia says in the past 10 years, 27 quakes have been recorded about 100 kilometres within the location of Saturday's tremor, but the weekend quake was the largest on record for the region in the past decade. Scott Maiman, Capital Radio News.
10: The state government has been slammed for using decade-old road crash data when assessing the safety risks posed by potholes. TAC internal briefing documents reportedly advised Minister Steve Demopoulos last month that road defects rarely caused serious road accidents. But the Herald Sun reports the advice was based on a study conducted between 2014 and 2016. Five men arrested near a UK airbase over a potential terror plot have now been released on bail. The British citizens were taken into custody on suspicion of explosives offences and preparation of a terrorist act. RAF Fairford is used by the US as part of operations in Iran. Former White House adviser Tony Schaffer has told Nine, Western nations cannot give in to foreign intimidation.
14: Nobody wants to see a bully in the IRGC be successful in launching attacks or being able to bully its way into getting us to submit to them.
1: 3GG Local Sport.
10: Coraline footy product and Melbourne AFLW star Tyler Hanks says she's confident the side will respond following a disappointing loss. The Demons recorded their first loss of the AFLW season on Friday night, going down to North Melbourne by 31 points. Hanks says the team is understandably flat, but will take plenty away from the game.
15: To lose one game, it's okay. It's all right. We'll be okay. And there's some really good lessons out of that. And North are clearly the best team in the competition for the last few years. So, yeah, flat, but looking forward to learning from that game.
10: And South Africa has named fast bowler Kagiso Rabada in its squad for the first test against Australia starting next week. The 31-year-old has missed the one-day series against Australia with a hamstring injury. That's the latest 3GG news update from the Capital Radio Newsroom.
1: 3GG's four-day forecast for Southern Stock Feeds, offering fully customised dairy, beef and sheep pellets.
0: Mostly sunny and 25 today. Tomorrow a shower at 2 and 26. Thursday showers increasing 24 and Friday rain and 15. Warragul atop at 25 today, Murray 25 and Tarrowan 24.
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0: 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Simply Red, and If You Don't Know Me By Now. We'll have another 30-minute music marathon with Macca coming up just after 3 o'clock. Thanks to Accent and Tow in Gippsland. 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
4: Oh, it's getting crazy.
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4: Those are the days.
3: Exactly. If we could go back there, that'd be nice, please. Thank you. Oh, helping everyone's wallets. Maybe we can help your wallet, Louise, with some free fuel. You know how to play Virgo's Beat the Bowser?
4: Yeah, just say stop.
3: Exactly. Before that, Bowser goes boom. So we don't want you to be too greedy. We want you to walk away with something, yeah?
4: Oh, I hope so.
3: Beautiful. All right, Louise, let's play. Virgo, take it away.
2: Righto, Macca. Here we go. $73. $109. $149.
4: Stop.
3: Stopping at $149. Congratulations, Louise. Well done.
4: Oh, wow. Thank you. That's amazing.
2: Congratulations. Top job. Topping up your tank. But now, let's see how much more fuel you could have won. $129.
3: That's $229. You stopped it just before $287.
2: $287,
3: Louise. What's going on? It's still going.
2: $356.
4: Oh, my God.
3: $356 of fuel in the bowels, but hey, you got what you wanted, you weren't too greedy, you said stop, and you got free fuel.
4: Oh, that's awesome. That's probably like two tanks for me.
3: Ah, beautiful. We've sorted you out then.
4: Yeah, perfect. Thank you.
3: Another chance to try and beat Burjo's Bowser is coming your way soon. 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SMS your name and your station to that number to give yourself a chance at Burjo's Beat the Bowser. This is Mac and the Prize Guy. Talk soon.
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0: 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And Sir Elton John. 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And, well, it'll be coming up sometime throughout the afternoon with Macca, so stay listening after 3. 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
14: Thanks to Terry and the team at Crawford Marine, Chickerill Street, Morwell, celebrating over 60 years in boating.
15: 24 degrees in Warragul, 23 in Traralgon and 23 in Pakenham. From the Capital Radio 3GG Newsroom, I'm Alex Stockerty. Carroll Government Minister Tim Richardson has failed to explain why the government has been relying on decade-old road crash data to guide its response to Victoria's growing pothole crisis. TAC Minister Steve Demopoulos was advised in August that road defects rarely caused serious road accidents, but it's been revealed the data presented at the meeting was based on a study from 2014 to 2016. Mr. Richardson was asked several times why the old data was used.
16: I think you've always got a base level of where things might be and where we're going into the future as well. It's not the let's be clear, it's not the only thing that's relied on. When departments and when ministers are briefed on all historical data and reports, there's a litany of different documents that you're provided, but provide a historical context of where things are at and where we'll go into the future.
15: A man will face court after allegedly leading police on a chase through Gippsland with a stolen car. Police approached a suspicious vehicle loitering at a dairy farm near Gormandale on Saturday morning. The car had one of its front tyres already punctured when the police approached the car, the driver allegedly driving off at speed. Police managed to track the vehicle down later in Rosedale, where he was arrested. Further inquiries found the car had been allegedly stolen from Traralgon, and the man had finished committing a burglary near Gormandale. It's also alleged a large quantity of drugs and a taser was found inside the car. The man has been charged with 28 offences. To mark World Heart Day, researchers at the Baker Heart and Diabetes Institute are calling for urgent focus on women's heart health. Dr. Jack Talbot says they're recruiting for a new study as the disease claims an Australian woman every hour and can be deadly.
17: Heart disease, I think it's 2024 stats are about 8,000, but when we look at cardiovascular disease altogether, it's much more than that, and it is the leading cause of death in females, unfortunately.
15: There won't be a new skincare clinic for East Gippsland. East Gippsland Shire Council has rejected an application for a skincare clinic. The facility was planned for Wai Young, but council received 17 objections. Residents say they were concerned about the neighbourhood's character, as well as raising road safety concerns and stormwater issues. Then the death knell for the proposal, with the planning application getting denied at the most recent council meeting. Five councillors voted against it, four were in favour. A Melbourne couple's sailing holiday has been brought to a frightening halt after their yacht collided with a whale, forcing them to abandon ship and sending their vessel to the bottom of the Pacific Ocean. Jeremy and Gemma Cooper and two other crew were 250 nautical miles from Norfolk Island, bound for New Zealand, when the collision happened on Saturday. Jeremy says they're lucky to be alive.
18: Just a massive impact, lots of noise. Went upstairs and, you know, you look out the back of the boat and there's a pod of whales. You know, start looking at what the damage is, and it was pretty evident that was pretty catastrophic very early on. We had a lot of water coming in on the starboard. The boat was completely unsteerable.
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15: Warragul footy export and star Dockers midfielder Caleb Sarong says he's proud of the effort his club put in their heartbreaking grand final loss. The Dockers led by as much as 17 points during the last quarter against Brisbane, before the Lions kicked four goals in as many minutes to claim their third consecutive flag. Sarong says while the result hurts, he's full of pride with the way his team played on the day.
19: Couldn't have played much better for a lot of that game, and even the last couple of minutes, not much. We didn't do much wrong. They just kicked some incredible goals and a couple of bounces of the ball, and it's just the way it happens sometimes.
15: And North Melbourne is narrowing its search for a new senior coach. Daniel Gian-Siracusa is the latest assistant coach linked to the vacancy. Nathan Buckley and Jamie Graham are among the other contenders. That's the latest 3GG news update from the Capital Radio Newsroom.
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20: Mostly sunny remainder of your Tuesday afternoon. We're down to a low of 9 degrees tonight. Looking at a slight chance of an afternoon shower developing tomorrow, a max of 26. Rain will increase through the day Thursday, 25 degrees atop. Big rain coming our way Friday. The Bureau saying up to 35 mil of wet stuff falling from the sky. Going to reach a top of 16 degrees.
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0: Rafferty taking us on a trip down Baker Street as we wrap up a 30-minute music marathon at Gippsland's Forever Classic 3GG. It is Macca with you, looking at a mostly sunny remainder of your Tuesday afternoon. 9 degrees, the overnight low. We'll get down to 9. Another good one tomorrow. However, a slight chance of a shower developing in the afternoon, a max of 26. Rain increasing through the day, Thursday 25. Friday, big rain coming our way, a max of 16 degrees expected. Some Dave Dobbin very soon. Plus, I'll let you know more details about how you might be able to grab yourself some cold hard cash tomorrow morning in the local brekkie show here at Forever Classic 3GG.
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0: INXS, By My Side, Forever Classic, 3GG, the home of the local breakfast show, Dixie, back again tomorrow morning from 5.30, and he's got the sound that's making Gippslanders scratch their heads, which is worth $1,470 tomorrow morning. Of course, the ultimate ear test back again with Dixie, $625, $725 and $825. Three chances a morning at guessing correctly, so keep having a go, you never know. You might end up like our other winner from 2026 so far, Greg from Geralang, won over $4,000 earlier this year when he guessed correctly what the ultimate ear test sound is. It's thanks to TMNH Minor 10, and it's back tomorrow, Forever Classic, 3GG.
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0: 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Then we get to another 30-minute music marathon at 3GG. Debbie Harry and David Bowie going to kick it off very soon here at 3GG.
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7: 531 3GG's latest beach and surf conditions.
8: G'day there. For Cookhunda, it's fair conditions out on the surf. You've got 1 to 3 foot waves and a 9-knot cross-shore northwesterly wind. High tide was around lunchtime and low tide is expected around 7:20 p.m. this evening. Water temp is a cool 14 degrees. For Phillip Island, it's also fair conditions out on the water. You've got 1 to 3 foot waves and a 13-knot offshore northerly wind. High tide was also around lunchtime and low tide is expected around 7:30 p.m. this evening. Water temp is also a cool 14 degrees. 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I'm Eliza and that's your 3GG Surf Report.
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10: 23 degrees in Warragul, 23 in Traralgon, and 23 in Pakenham. From the Capital Radio 3GG Newsroom, I'm Alex Stockerty. As expected, the Reserve Bank has moved on interest rates. They've just announced an increase of 25 basis points, putting the new official cash rate at 4.6%. That's a 15-year high for rates. Earlier Treasurer Jim Chalmers maintaining our economy is in a good position.
11: A lot of those countries have got slower economic growth than we do. They've got slower employment growth than we do. A lot of them have got higher unemployment than we do. And so you have to make the whole comparison. Yes, we have our fair share of challenges in Australia, but we've got a lot going for us as well.
10: Gippsland commuters are being reassured the state coalition will keep their promise of having more seats on the V-Line service should they win election in November. Opposition public transport spokesperson Matthew Guy was at Moe train station yesterday, where he says another 1,100 seats and five velocity sets will be added to the network. He says many regional commuters have been crying out for better train services.
12: More seats for country Victorians, more seats for Gippsland trains, so that overcrowding becomes a thing of the past. We know how much that people have been using our country trains, particularly with low fares, which we intend to keep, and we need to respond to those extra fares and to the extra patronage by having more seats.
10: Victorian doctors will undertake a four-hour statewide strike across the state's public hospital system this week. Doctors will stop work and rally outside Parliament on Thursday afternoon as they're stoush with the state government over pay, working conditions and the threat to patient safety intensifies. AMA Victoria President Dr. Simon Judkins says the action is a last resort.
13: Working under incredibly stressful conditions, really conditions that lead our doctors to be incredibly fatigued, they're working, you know, up to 80 hours a week. They're not having consistent breaks during that work. They don't even have 2 days off in a row. The length of shifts, we need to bring them down for the 12 and a half hour shifts.
10: The Bass Coast Shire Council is being called on to designate the southern end of San Remo Back Beach as on leash only. Scott Maiman reports.
14: Conservation group Friends of San Remo Wombats has made the call. The group says the area contains multiple wombat burrows. They also say there's footage to prove multiple dogs entering the burrows, despite warnings of hefty fines for owners to ensure the dogs are kept away. A petition has been sent to council to consider a change to off-leash rules. Scott Maiman, Capital Radio News.
10: And special services are being held across the country to honour officers who have lost their lives in the line of duty as part of National Police Remembrance Day.
1: 3GG Local Sport.
10: Brisbane's Lord Mayor has presented Lions coach Chris Fagan with the keys to the city after guiding the club to a third straight AFL Premiership. Thousands of fans chanting for the 65-year-old to chase a four-peat as he accepted the honour.
15: So who knows what next year will bring for the team, whether it'll be a four-peat or not, but we should be very, very happy with what they've done so far.
10: Fagan is still weighing up whether to continue coaching next season. Coraline footy export and Melbourne AFLW midfielder Tyler Hanks says the side knows what they need to do to bounce back from a disappointing loss. The Demons were beaten by North Melbourne by 31 points on Friday night, handing the D's their first loss of the season. Hanks says it was fundamentals which proved costly.
16: That's where the game starts, and if you can't be clean there, a team like North just punish you. So I felt like we just lacked connection in our forward half off the back of poor fundamentals, and then they were just able to like rip back the other way.
10: That's the latest 3GG news update from the Capital Radio Newsroom.
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8: Looking at your run home from Melbourne, you've got a broken down truck on the Monash Freeway, Gippsland bound at the Toorak Road exit. It's got the left-hand lane closed and speeds knocked back down to 40k. And some heavy delays following two separate crashes also on the freeway, Melbourne bound at Heatherton Road. You've got Gippsland bound delays back to Jackson's Road. Over on the Pakenham Bypass, it's looking like a drama-free run in both directions. And on the Prince's Freeway, it's smooth sailing if you run home. Traffic is quiet and cruisy, passing Nanargoon, Longwarri and back home to Warragul. by the diary that saves lives. 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That's the latest 3GG time saver traffic.
1: 3GG's four-day forecast for Southern Stock Feeds, offering fully customised dairy, beef and sheep pellets.
0: Mostly sunny remainder of your Tuesday afternoon. We're down to a low of 9 degrees tonight. Looking at a slight chance of an afternoon shower developing tomorrow, a max of 26. Rain will increase through the day Thursday, 25 degrees atop. Big rain coming our way Friday. The Bureau saying up to 35 mil of wet stuff falling from the sky. Going to reach a top of 16 degrees.
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0: You might think he's American with a name like Rick Springfield, but actually born in the suburbs of Sydney, Guildford to be specific. Rick Springfield, Jesse's Girl, at Forever Classic 3GG. So technically he is Australian, which means if we really wanted to, we could whip out Rick Springfield at Eurovision. Just putting that one out there. Imagine the nostalgia act, the votes we would get on that, eh? Mostly sunny remainder for your Tuesday afternoon, 9 degrees the afternoon, the evening low tonight. A slight chance of a shower developing tomorrow afternoon after a max of 26. Rain increasing through the day Thursday, 25. Big rain coming our way Friday, 16 degrees the expected top. More details on how some free fuel could be in your Bowser very soon, plus latest time saver traffic on the way as well here at 3GG.
1: 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After classic. 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
1: 3GG. Time saver traffic. Accident towing Gippsland. Prompt and professional attention from Bunyip to Mallacoota and right across South Gippsland.
2: There's a broken down truck on the Monash Freeway, Gippsland bound at Toorak Road. It's taking out the left-hand lane and delays are quickly building back to the Burnley Tunnel. Then congestion is building if you run home on the freeway from Springvale Road all the way through to Belgrave Pelham Road. Over on the South Gippsland Highway, it's a slow run right through Dandenong South and Lynbrook. On the Pakenham Bypass, it's travelling nicely in both directions. And on the Prince's Freeway, it remains smooth sailing if you run home, taking just 28 minutes from Narnagoon through to Warragul. 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

0: 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Backstreet Boys on the way in a 30-minute music marathon. And we'll also get on some Bryan Adams.
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12: 22 degrees in Warrigal, 22 in Traralgon and 22 in Pakenham. From the Capital Radio 3GG newsroom, I'm Alex Stockerty. Homeowners have been dealt a blow with interest rates increasing to their highest level in 15 years. Michael Packey reports.
13: The Reserve Bank Board has unanimously decided to lift the official cash rate by 25 basis points to 4.6%, its highest level since October 2011. The RBA admits the Iran war is pushing up inflation along with government spending, but the bank also argues Australia's productivity levels are anemic and that's a drag on the economy. The rate increase means homeowners with the average $750,000 mortgage will face an extra $100 or so in monthly loan repayments. In its statement, the Reserve says it may consider further rate hikes if inflation doesn't fall within its target range.
12: The state government maintains doctors know the government is on their side, despite plans for a statewide strike. Doctors will walk off the job for 4 hours on Thursday across Victoria's entire public hospital system and rally outside Parliament over unsustainable working hours. The union representing doctors says despite over 14 months of negotiations, the state government has failed to address any of their concerns. Carroll Government Minister Tim Richardson says negotiations remain ongoing.
14: I'm going to see across government the Carroll Labor government leaning in to support the people that support Victorians the most, and so we'll do everything we can to make sure that doctors get a good deal into the future as well. But I want to give them a shout out because they know that a Carroll Labor government is on their side, investing in our hospitals, our nurses, our midwives.
12: Charges for a woman after she was arrested allegedly stealing human ashes at a cemetery in Maffra. It's alleged a 48-year-old woman from Thornhill Park in the state's west stole the human ashes. Police raided a home in Thornhill Park where they found the ashes and the woman. She has since been charged with theft and exhumation as well as removal of human remains. The woman will attend the Sale Magistrates Court at a later date. The Prime Minister says his engagement with OpenAI has been constructive following a major cyber attack. The tech giant has apologised after one of its agents breached 4 government websites, including Medicare. OpenAI's Chief Strategy Officer will appear before a parliamentary committee into artificial intelligence next week. Anthony Albanese says investigations into the incident are still underway.
15: OpenAI have been very constructive and open in engaging in that process, and I welcome that. Artificial intelligence can improve economic growth, improve our productivity, but there are risks.
12: And there's greater accessibility for boating at Port Welshpool. It's thanks to an all-abilities pontoon which has recently been opened to the public. There are plans for a disability crane to be installed.
1: 3GG Local Sport.
12: Dane Zorko has received an almighty cheer from the Lions faithful at a Premiership Celebration Day with fans in Brisbane. The 37-year-old finished equal second in Norm Smith medal voting. He admitted on stage he saved his best form for the grand final.
16: Well, I did nothing else for the rest of the year. I spent a few games on the sidelines, so I had plenty of energy, but what an incredible effort by our boys on the weekend.
17: Now, you've signed on. You're going to stick around for another year as well.
16: I'm reconsidering that right now.
17: So the body's not holding up all right.
16: Oh, it's going okay.
12: Warragul footy product and Fremantle star midfielder Caleb Sarong says he's proud of the effort of his teammates following their defeat in the grand final. And injured paceman Kagiso Rabada has been named in the Proteas 18-man squad for Australia's Test Tour of South Africa. That's the latest 3GG news update from the Capital Radio Newsroom.
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5: There's a broken down truck on the Monash Freeway, Gippsland bound at Toorak Road. It's closing out the left-hand lane and delays are back into Burnley Tunnel. And Gippsland bound delays are building for your run home on the freeway from Springvale Road through to Clyde Road. Over on the South Gippsland Highway, it's still a slow run right through Dandenong South and Lynbrook. On the Pakenham Bypass, it's travelling nicely in both directions. And on the Prince's Freeway, it remains smooth sailing if you run home, taking just 28 minutes from Narnagoon through to Warragul. The Snooze Flash Sale is on now with 20 to 50% off an amazing range. Hurry, the Snooze Flash Sale must end Sunday. It's amazing what a little snooze can do. That's the latest 3GG Time Saver Traffic.
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0: Mostly sunny remainder of your Tuesday afternoon. We're down to a low of 9 degrees tonight. Looking at a slight chance of an afternoon shower developing tomorrow, a max of 26. Rain will increase through the day Thursday, 25 degrees atop. Big rain coming our way Friday. The Bureau saying up to 35 mil of wet stuff falling from the sky. Going to reach a top of 16 degrees.
1: 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Now, Macca Dixon with another 30-minute music marathon.

She looks thirsty. That's why she wants people to bring her water. Melissa Etheridge, Forever Classic, 3GG, 30-minute music marathon for a Tuesday afternoon. Hey, best way to wake up in Gippsland? Well, that's with Dixie each and every weekday morning in the local Brekkie show tomorrow. Jared Quigley from Channel 7's House of Wellness is going to be on to try and make us all just that little bit healthier. Tune in from 5:30, the local breakfast show with Dixie, only on 3GG.

$1,470 worth of happiness. It could be yours Wednesday morning when we play 3GG's Ultimate Ear Test. All over again, get ready to put your guest to the test. Walk away with the money thanks to TMNH Smarter 10. Double G.

0: out here doing dumb things as he wraps up a 30-minute music marathon at Gippsland's Forever Classic 3 Double G. It is Macca with you. Hopefully your Tuesday afternoon treating you all right. Looks like some good weather this afternoon, mostly sunny through the remainder. An overnight low of 9 tonight. Maybe a slight chance of an afternoon shower developing tomorrow with a max of 26. Rain increasing through the day Thursday, 25. Big rain coming our way Friday, a max of 16 degrees. Hey, also, don't forget, daylight saving begins this Sunday, so we'll need to flick the clocks forward an hour. So you'll miss out on the 2 a.m. You'll go directly from 1:59 through to 3 a.m. It'll feel like you're a time traveller, and you'll be able to say, oh, geez, we're in the future now, even more so than Perth. You know, they're now 16 years behind instead of 15. Yeah, all right, give it a rest. more chance at winning free fuel coming your way soon. Keep an ear out for that cue to text. It's happening in minutes.
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9: Looking at your run home on the Monash Freeway, delays are building from Burke Road to Warragul Road, then again from Furcher Gully Road all the way through to Narewarra North Road. Over on the South Gippsland Highway, it's still a heavy run right through Dandenong South and Lynbrook. On the Pakenham Bypass, it's travelling nicely in both directions. And on the Prince's Freeway, it remains smooth sailing for your drive home. It got no dramas passing Narnagoon, Longwarri and back home to Warragul. 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
0: Hey, it's Mac and the Prize Guy with our final chance for a Tuesday to grab some free fuel straight from Burgos. Bowser Aiden joins me on the line right now. What kind of car are you driving around at the moment, Aiden?
3: Big Amarok.
0: Yeah, I haven't heard the Amarok name in a while.
3: Yeah.
0: So how much fuel do you reckon you use on average each week, mate?
3: Too much. I'm not exactly sure, but a lot.
0: Yeah, too much, especially with fuel now being up around 220, 230. Probably for the Amarok, it's diesel, 260 a litre.
3: Yeah, definitely with the Amarok.
0: Yeah,
3: diesel.
0: Far too much. Well, let's see if we can get you some free fuel, and then we'll be not have to worry about it, eh?
3: Beautiful.
0: All right, we're playing Burgos Beat the Bowser. You know how to play?
3: I do, yes.
0: Beautiful. Yell out stop before that Bowser goes boom. You ready to go?
3: Yep.
0: All right, take it away, Burgo.
2: All right, let's start pumping. $88. $149. $229.
3: Stop.
0: Stopping at $229. Congratulations to you, Aiden. Well done, mate.
3: Thank you very much, guys.
2: Well done. Hey, enjoy all that free fuel straight from Burgos Bowser. But let's see how much further you could have gone.
0: Got $229 as a reminder.
2: Yep. $339.
0: Oh. Still going.
2: $384.
0: Oh, that is a fair chunk of fuel. Hey, you got yourself $229. What's that, like
3: I'm
0: a tank and a half?
3: Plenty happy with that.
0: Yeah, absolutely. I would be too. Congratulations.
3: Beautiful.
0: More chances to try and beat Burgos Bowser are going to come your way tomorrow as we get over the hump on a Wednesday. Make sure you're listening out for that cue to text tomorrow morning in the breakfast show when you hear it. SMS your name and your station to 0428 811 455. And I could be calling you back so that way you have a chance to win free fuel. It's Burgos Beat the Bowser. Mac of the Prize Guy. Talk soon.
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0: 3JJ, almost 6 o'clock, another 30-minute music marathon after the latest from the newsroom. Gonna get on some U2, plus we'll go to the Catskills with Bill Medley and Jennifer Warne.
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10: Thanks to Terry and the team at Crawford Marine, Chickerill Street, Morwell, celebrating over 60 years in boating.
11: 19 degrees in Warragul, 19 in Traralgon and 19 in Pakenham. From the Capital Radio 3JJ Newsroom, I'm Alex Stockerty. The Albanese government says the conflict in the Middle East is mainly to blame for the latest interest rate hike. The Reserve Bank has lifted the official cash rate by 25 basis points to 4.6%. It's the fourth increase this year, adding $100 a month to the average mortgage repayments. Treasurer Jim Chalmers argues the war in Iran is stoking inflation, and that's putting pressure on rates.
12: Australians are paying a very hefty price for that war in the Middle East, and today that price became a bit steeper with this decision from the Independent Reserve Bank. So we do take responsibility for our part of the fight against inflation. That's why we will continue to manage the budget in a responsible way.
11: The state opposition has accused the Carroll government of stringing doctors along as they prepare to ramp up their fight for better working conditions. Doctors will strike for 4 hours across Victoria's entire public hospital system on Thursday over unsustainable working hours. It's understood 59 meetings have been held with the government regarding doctors' concerns. Opposition health spokesperson Georgie Crozier says Labor is refusing to prioritise frontline workers.
13: We haven't got an offer on the table, 59 meetings, and certainly we would want, if I had that privilege, we would want this resolved, and we would negotiate in good faith. The negotiations are not happening in good faith at the moment. 59 meetings and no offer on the table.
11: Commuters on the Gippsland line are being reassured by the opposition. Longer trains and more seats on the V-Line service if they win November's state election. Local MPs Martin Cameron, Wayne Farnham and Melina Barth were joined by opposition public transport spokesperson Matthew Guy at Moe Station yesterday, where they confirmed another 1,100 seats would be added onto trains to help stop overcrowding on the line. Mr Guy saying these changes will benefit Gippslanders.
14: Nearly another half dozen three-car velocity units will be redeployed out to the Gippsland line, to Traralgon and to Bairnsdale. Means we can increase service, we can have 1,000 more extra seats per day minimum running on the Gippsland line, so the majority of trains will be six carriage in length.
11: There won't be a new skincare clinic for East Gippsland. Scott Mayman has more.
15: East Gippsland Shire Council has rejected an application for a skincare clinic. The facility was planned for Wyong, but council received 17 objections. Residents say they were concerned about the neighbourhood's character, as well as raising road safety concerns and stormwater issues. Then the death knell for the proposal, with the planning application getting denied at the most recent council meeting. Five councillors voted against it, four were in favour. Scott Mayman, Capital Radio News.
11: And Saturday night's earthquake in East Gippsland is reportedly one of the largest in the past decade to be recorded in the region. The quake measured 3.9 near Bairnsdale. More than 350 people reported to Geoscience Australia that they could feel the tremor. Geoscience Australia says in the past 10 years, 27 quakes have been recorded, about 100 kilometres within the location of Saturday's tremor. But the weekend quake was the largest on record for the region in the past decade.
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11: Aussie NBA star Ben Simmons insists he's in a good place physically and mentally after taking last season off. The 30-year-old from Melbourne says he's excited to make an impact with the Sacramento Kings.
16: I'm right where I need to be, and I took a lot of time to focus on my body. I mean, I think it was the best thing I've done and decision I've made for my career. But I'm looking forward to getting going. You know, I feel great and I'm ready to go. No limitations, so ready to go.
11: And Coraline footy product and Melbourne AFLW star Tyler Hanks says she's confident the side will respond following their first loss of the season. That was to North Melbourne over the weekend. That's the latest 3GG news update from the Capital Radio newsroom.
1: 3GG's four-day forecast for Southern Stock Feeds, offering fully customised dairy, beef and sheep pellets.
0: Mostly sunny remainder of your Tuesday afternoon. We're down to a low of 9 degrees tonight. Looking at a slight chance of an afternoon shower developing tomorrow, a max of 26. Rain will increase through the day Thursday, 25 degrees atop. Big rain coming our way Friday. The Bureau saying up to 35 mil of wet stuff falling from the sky. Going to reach a top of 16 degrees.
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0: John from the classic 3JJ across Gippsland and the Latrobe Valley, wrapping up a 30-minute music marathon with a bit of Summer Nights. It is Macca with you. Aaron Chilcott's in after 7 with Forever Classic Nights, getting on more 30-minute music marathons right through the rest of your Tuesday evening. KC and the Sunshine Band's in there, some George Harrison, REM, as well as a bit of Minute Work and maybe even some Whitney Houston to look forward to after 7 o'clock this evening. 9 degrees tonight, so mostly sunny remainder of the Tuesday afternoon. Slight chance of a shower developing this evening with a max of 26. Rain increasing through the day Thursday, 25. Big rain coming our way Friday, up to 35 mil according to the Bureau. We'll see a top of 16. Some Whitesnake and Paul Carrick on the way. 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

0: 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It's not just there that you can listen to us online and, you know, do the Gippsland guide and all that kind of stuff. You can also make a request for Jukebox Saturday night whilst you're there. We'll try and endeavour to get them on this coming Saturday night. And if you just want to have a chat, feel free to go there as well. I'm sure that the emails will be pouring in now, wanting to have a chat with me. Yeah, right. 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

0: Classic Nights. It's Elton John in a 30-minute music marathon. A guy who's just like a lot of other people when it comes to meeting celebrities. He told Stephen Colbert about the most famous autograph in his collection.
1: Elvis Presley.
2: Now hold on a second here. Did you get it?
1: Yep.
2: Do you, more importantly, do you still have it?
1: Yep.
2: Wow. Just the name or did...
1: No, it's on a tour program. I went to see him in Washington, D.C. I was just so incredibly impressed to be in the same room as him. So I value it very much.
0: Stick around for the boss. Moments away.
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0: from the Top Gun soundtrack, Kenny Loggins. Forever Classic Nights, looking forward to the next 30-minute music marathon starting after 9 o'clock. Hey, interesting story in the news this week about those lengthy terms and conditions documents that get included when we sign up to something online. Researchers at the Web3 Foundation actually took the time to read through what an average family would have signed up for, and they found that it can take more than 10 work days to read all the fine print when it comes to everything put together. Longer than the complete works of William Shakespeare. Isn't that crazy? Things like capabilities and permissions for potential data collection, profiling, sharing and retention across our everyday digital activity. That is a lot. Almost makes you want to go back to simpler times, doesn't it? Like when Earth, Wind and Fire released this. Playing next.
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0: song, Mark Cohen, in a 30-minute music marathon, Forever Classic Nights. And 40 years ago this year, since he was discovered by a record label for the first time, he told the Come to Where I'm From podcast how it all came about.
1: Somebody at Atlantic Records had just been hired to find different kinds of music than what was already on the label. Peter Kupke, he called me up out of the blue. There was somebody in a band of mine, shout out to Jim Campagnola from my band, The Supreme Court. He got hired, I think, by Peter to be sort of a scout. And Jim gave him a demo of mine with four songs, just me playing piano, that my friend Ben Wish and I started to make. Anyway, Atlantic got a hold of one, and that was the beginning.
0: And the rest is history. Let's get a little crazy with Ice House. Under 5 minutes away. Like
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0: 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Time to do a crazy little thing called a 30-minute music marathon. Starts with Queen. Chris Rea coming up. And then of JoJo Zep. 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

0: A bit of Phil for your Tuesday night. Part of a 30-minute music marathon. Forever Classic Nights, Aaron Chilcott here for this 29th of September. And it was on this day in 1916 that the world's first billionaire was announced. American oil tycoon John D. Rockefeller became the world's first billionaire. The Supreme Court over there had dismantled his Standard Oil monopoly a few years earlier, and by breaking it all up into 34 separate companies, the value of his shares absolutely skyrocketed. And because of that, we ended up with our first billionaire in the world. But of course, that $1 billion that John D. Rockefeller had 110 years ago on this day would end up being about $31.5 billion in today's money. Meanwhile, here we are with constantly rising interest rates. Let's head to Scotland. The Proclaimers on the way.
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0: 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Pat Benatar. And one of my favourites, John Paul Young, coming up too.
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0: I'm giving away thousands of dollars worth of free fuel every day. 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

0: 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Forever Classic Nights with Go West. Looking forward to getting on James Rain very soon. A guy who looks back and cringes when he reflects on some of his early days work. He told the Good Things Brings podcast.
1: Look, I have, you know, mixed bag reactions to myself personally. You know, some of them are, I never thought they were very good songs. You know, some of them I go, oh, this old God, Jesus, how do we get away with this for rubbish? But anyway, people seem to like it. But fortunately, I have a solo career as well. So when I do my own shows, I can, you know, there are certain songs you retire to the bench, so to speak.
0: Solo James Rain on the way. The next song playing.
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0: Hey, I hope your Tuesday night's been a good one. Forever Classic Nights with Aaron Chilcott. I'm about to get out of here, but first, a nightly nudge of knowledge. And if you're unsure about whether to stay up for a while longer or whether to just go to bed now, maybe this will help you make your mind up. Sleep is not a luxury. Go without it for long enough and your brain will start shutting down your body. After 24 to 48 hours without sleep, your brain can no longer maintain full consciousness and it will actually force uninvited lapses into sleep that last from 1 to 10 seconds. Yikes. I'll be heading straight to sleep when I get home. Meanwhile, there's another 30-minute music marathon starting next.
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1: Caught in China, who awarded a man nearly $20,000 in compensation after he was hit by not one, not two, but three cars in 7 minutes. The man apparently was first struck while standing at a crosswalk. Then the driver stopped to check on the victim. Another car ran over his leg and fled the scene. The driver then stopped to wave and warn other drivers of the accident. Another driver stopped out of concern. His parked vehicle was then immediately rear-ended by another vehicle, which then plowed into the injured man. 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

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It could be yours Wednesday morning when we play 3GG's Ultimate Ear Test. 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
8: 15 degrees in Warrigal, it's 9 in Traralgon, 18 in Pakenham. From the Capital Radio 3GG newsroom, I'm Scott Maiman. Gippsland homeowners with a mortgage have been dealt a blow, with interest rates increasing to their highest level in 15 years. And there's word another hike could still be around the corner. Michael Packey reports.
9: The Reserve Bank Board has unanimously decided to lift the official cash rate by 25 basis points to 4.6%, its highest level since October 2011. The RBA admits the Iran war is pushing up inflation along with government spending. But the bank also argues Australia's productivity levels are anemic and that's a drag on the economy. The rate increase means homeowners with the average $750,000 mortgage will face an extra $100 or so in monthly loan repayments. In its statement, the Reserve says it may consider further rate hikes if inflation doesn't fall within its target range. Michael Packey reporting.
8: Exhausted doctors will undertake a four-hour statewide strike tomorrow across Victoria's entire public hospital system. They'll stop work from 1:30 to 5:30 and rally outside Parliament over unsustainable working hours. AMA Victoria's President Dr. Simon Judkins says patient safety is their main concern and the action is a last resort.
10: Working under incredibly stressful conditions, really conditions that lead our doctors to be incredibly fatigued. They're working, you know, up to 80 hours a week. They're not having consistent breaks during that work. They don't even have 2 days off in a row. The length of shifts, we need to bring them down for the 12 and a half hour shifts.
8: The state government is being accused of using decade-old crash data to guide its response to the pothole crisis. Internal briefing documents show new Transport Accident Commission Minister Steve Demopoulos was told road defects barely cause serious road accidents. But the Herald Sun's reporting reporting that data provided to the statement was from mid-2014 to late 2016. The Prime Minister has offered his well wishes to outgoing Greens leader Larissa Waters. Senator Waters is taking leave from the upper house to manage a kidney condition. Greens parliamentarians are understood to be gathering in Sydney over the coming days to elect a new leader. Anthony Albanese says it's important to remember politicians are human beings as well.
11: I've spoken to Larissa Waters and wished her all the very best for the health issues that she's dealing with. People should not forget that people are real human beings here, and Larissa's going through this personal health challenge.
8: It's back to a busy agenda for Cycling Without Age Gippsland. It's returned after its winter break. Its first week has seen rides at Lake Guthridge in Sale, with several highlights along the route, and more rides are expected as the weather warms up. Melbourne researchers have debunked myths about daylight saving. A Swinburne University study has found winding the clock back or forward has no clear or consistent effects on mental health. The study looked at research from 36 countries.
0: 3GG Local Sport.
8: Gippsland League side Bairnsdale has announced its new senior coach. Alex Doherty has details.
12: Shannon Lange has been announced as the new coach of the Redlegs for next year. It comes just weeks after he played a huge role in guiding Kawa to its first premiership in 20 years in the North Gippsland footy competition. Lange is no stranger to the Gippsland League, having previously won a league best and fairest and multiple recognitions in the team of the year. The club says their new appointment will set a high standard on and off the field, and are thrilled to see him take the club forward in 2027. Bairnsdale finished 8th on the ladder this year, only recording 6 wins. Alex Stockerty, Capital Radio News.
8: And Brazil has downed the Socceroos in front of a record crowd at Suncorp Stadium, the visitors winning 4-2. That's the latest news update. I'm Scott Maiman from the Capital Radio Newsroom.
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8: Unleaded, $2.39 at the United in Yarragon, $2.37 at the Mobil in Wonthaggi, and $2.45 at the BP in Toura.
0: 3GG's four-day forecast for Southern Stock Feeds, offering fully customised dairy, beef and sheep pellets.
13: Well, starting off nice ahead of what will be a rather nasty change later on, with showers this evening, light winds. Cloudy in the meantime, reasonably warm. We are down to 13 degrees overnight. Tomorrow, that's when it really goes pear-shaped. Showers, rain, possible afternoon and evening thunder tomorrow. A Thursday top 25, rain and 16 at this stage on Friday, Saturday showers again. Light winds, cloudy, top around about 16 degrees. Today, though, we are chasing 26 across the board.
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13: As we get ready to meander through your Wednesday, the best way we know how, and that's by giving away more fuel. 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Your chance to beat the Bowser coming up again very soon, thanks to the Dock Shop supporting the community, protecting your privacy. Plus, in addition to that, Gerald Quigley. Oh, it must be a Wednesday. Stick around for him just after 7 this morning. In the meantime, Cheap Chick right after some Richard Marx. Forever Classic, 3GG.

0: as we na-na-na-na-na our way through your Wednesday morning. Great to have your company for Forever Classic. 531 3GG, the station that'll give you the chance, one, to have a crack at the ultimate ear test. Two, try and beat Burjo's Bowser. Remember, don't get too greedy. Say stop before the Bowser goes boom. You win whatever you've accumulated up until that point. 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
0: Let's open up the archive and reveal what's happened on this day, September 30. A sad day when actor James Dean died in a car crash on this day in 1955. To 1967, Van Morrison had a hit with Brown Eyed Girl. The sitcom Cheers premiered on this day in 1992. It ran for 11 years. John Lennon posthumously got his star on the Hollywood Walk of Fame on this day in 1988. Mariah Carey becomes the first female artist to debut at number one on the US singles chart when Fantasy entered the top in 1995. A year later, in 1996, Martin Bryant pleaded not guilty to 72 charges from the Port Arthur massacre. While in 1997, John Howard's gun buyback scheme ends with more than 640,000 firearms compulsorily acquired, including many newly illegal semi-automatic rifles and shotguns. And in defiance of international law, Vladimir Putin announces Russia's illegal annexation of four Ukrainian provinces in 2022, adding further hostilities to the region. And that's a little of what's happened on this day, September 30.
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6: Last week I ran out of oil, didn't have any left, so I put some of Mum's eucalyptus oil in the Datsun. Now it smells like a big cough lolly. All of a sudden, lots of koalas are walking out in front of my car. Yesterday I killed 5 big ones. You know, those ones with the buckets? Oh, yeah, scored myself $15. So I paid off half the Datsun.

0: Well, no, not quite. Are you ready? Let's tick on over to 6 o'clock and then find out what caught my eye. Give you the chance to win money, and any time between 6 and 6 tonight, there is a chance to beat the Bowser. All right, get ready to work your fingers to the phone for the chance to top up your tank. This is Forever Classic 3GG. 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
11: G'day there for Kilcunda today. Fair conditions, 1 to 3 foot swell, 12 knot offshore wind in from the north. Low tide to a metre at 20 past 7, 14 in the drink and 18 outside. For the island, fair conditions, 1 to 3 foot swell, 22 knot offshore wind in from the north. Low tide to half a metre at 8 o'clock, 14 in the drink and 18 outside. 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
13: It's currently 16 degrees in Warragul, 8 in Traralgon, 18 in Pakenham. From the Capital Radio 3GG Newsroom, I'm Scott Maiman. Gippsland doctors will be involved in tomorrow's four-hour statewide strike involving the state's public hospital system. Doctors will stop work and many will rally outside state parliament tomorrow afternoon as their stoush intensifies with the Victorian government over pay, working conditions and the threat to patient safety. AMA Victoria President Dr. Simon Judkins says the action is a last resort.
14: It's incredibly frustrating for our doctors. We don't want to be doing this. The reason we are here, though, is that our doctors in our public hospitals, both our doctors in training but also our senior doctors, are working under incredibly stressful conditions that lead our doctors to be incredibly fatigued.
13: Another promise from the state coalition for Warragul ahead of the upcoming election. The coalition has pledged to remove a level crossing at a congested intersection. It's the Gallagher's Crossing boom gates that would be removed. However, the cost of the plan has not been revealed. The coalition says the plan would be formalised in its first term of government if it wins the November state election, and the budget bid would then be submitted. One Nation's unveiled a plan to rebuild Phillip Island's visitor economy after the loss of the MotoGP and Superbikes. Alex Doherty reports.
15: One Nation's candidate for Bass, Nicole Shelican, says a meeting with Destination Phillip Island about the loss of the events helped develop the strategy. Ms. Shelican says the strategy is about making better use of what's already available to the community. The plan does call for a broader year-round events calendar across Phillip Island and San Remo. The state government said back in February it was working to secure a major event for the region. The final MotoGP event at Phillip Island will run from October 23 to 25 before moving to Adelaide next year. The World Superbikes will race for the final time in 2027 before it too moves to South Australia. Alex Doherty, Capital Radio News.
13: The Albanese government says the conflict in the Middle East is mainly to blame for the latest interest rate hike. Yesterday, the Reserve Bank lifted the official cash rate to 4.6%. It's the fourth increase this year. The Victorian Greens are proposing free public transport in Victoria to offset high cost of living issues. The Greens say it would save commuters about $200 a month and cost the state about $900 million to implement the initiative for 1 year. The party's leader, Helen Sandel, says the government does have the money to cover the cost.
16: And they're making choices every day about what it's being spent on. And I'm sure that you'll hear both Labor and the Liberals over the next 8 weeks until the election come out with huge spending. Budgets are about choices, right? And Labor Party says we can spend $400 million on upgrades at the Grand Prix. They say that we can spend billions of dollars on toll roads.
13: Virgin Australia is being accused of blaming weather as a cover for cabin crew shortages. More than 40 flights were cancelled across the weekend as football fans flew in and out of Melbourne. It's estimated as many as 30,000 passengers were impacted by either cancellations or delays. And the actor who played the headmaster on the TV show Saved by the Bell has died. Dennis Haskins was 75.
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13: Brisbane's Lord Mayor has presented Lions coach Chris Fagan with the keys to the city after guiding the club to a third straight AFL Premiership. Thousands of fans chanting for the 65-year-old to chase a four-peat as he accepted the honour yesterday.
17: So who knows what next year will bring for the team, whether it'll be a four-peat or not, but we should be very, very happy with what they've done so far.
13: Fagan is still weighing up whether to continue coaching next season. That's the latest news update. I'm Scott Maiman from the Capital Radio Newsroom.
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18: Good morning, a great start around Gippsland. There's no hold-ups or delays. As you run into Melbourne, you're looking good on the Princess Freeway as well as the Pakenham Bypass. Once you do get onto the Monash Freeway, you will hit a bit of congestion from Narrewarra North Road through to Belgrave Hallam Road. 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More traffic soon on 3GG's Local Breakfast.
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0: From the file, well, they had a hell of a lot more patience than I would have, comes this story of an exasperated Italian couple resorting to legal help to help kick out their 41-year-old son out of the house. The elderly couple's patience with their grown-up offspring finally ran out after what they said was years of cooking him meals, washing and ironing his clothes. They said the man, who had a perfectly good job, steady income, had resisted all attempts to persuade him to leave the couple. They took their case to the legal department of an association for the defense of consumer rights. Lawyers gave the middle-aged man 10 days to find himself an apartment or have the case referred to court, with the prospect of being, yes, more forceful action being taken to evict him. You can just imagine the sheriff's knocking on the door of the bedroom. All right, time to leave. Let's take a look at the weather. Partly cloudy, slight chance of a shower this morning. A little bit later on this afternoon and this evening, they will continue. Some light winds, but a beautiful start. Down to 14 overnight. Tomorrow, we're looking at some rain increasing. Most likely the afternoon, some possible thunder 25, a rainy 16 Friday and Saturday. Showers and 17 degrees. 17 degrees right now, chasing a top of 25 for Druin, 25 for Traralgon. The prom today, 19 degrees.
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0: This is how we start. However, how we end is a completely different story, Your Honour. This is Forever Classic 3GG's local breakfast, Wednesday morning, the hump day. Welcome to it, where the showers start to increase as we get closer to the weekend. And then they just kind of just peter out, but then just kind of stay in the background by the looks of things. We'll talk to the Weather Bureau. We'll do that at 6:30. Also coming up, Gerald Quigley, the House of Wellness. We're going to be talking about prostate. Yeah, getting yours checked, gentlemen. How long have you been putting this off for, including myself? Details about that very soon for Forever Classic 3GG.

0: 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This, from a classic 3GG, it's Local Breakfast. Great to have your company. Are you ready to win some money with 3GG's Ultimate Ear Test? We will get to this very soon, but even sooner than that.
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0: 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He made a snack, fell asleep, got busted when the homeowner found him napping on the couch.
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0: It is 20 past 6 and according to the Bureau, we are in for a reasonable start to the day. Beautiful sunrise this morning. Light winds but showers on the cards later this afternoon and this evening. Already very warm, 17 degrees at the moment, chasing 25. And here we go, for those people chasing some cash, 3GG's Ultimate Ear Test. Let's play this right now. Thanks to TM and HMI to 10, an everyday item and a sound that could be made at work or home. And it is also the latest clue, a sound that may have been slightly amplified because it's not what you would call a loud sound. So, What do you think? $1,470 right now. Here we go. 56222 444. Your guess next.

0: H might attend George Street Mowing. It's the sound that has Gippsland guessing. Guessing. Three double G's ultimate ear test.
1: Tomoe, morning to you, bird. How are we?
2: Oh, not too bad today, thanks, Steve.
1: Fantastic. Glad to hear that. You could be doing even better with $1,470 this morning. Thanks to TMLH Minor 10. We've got three double G's, ultimate ear test. You've heard that more than a few times, haven't you, over the journey?
2: I've heard it lots of times.
1: Well, you haven't been successful up until now. Hopefully this is the time you jag the money. What do you think?
2: This could be. I think it's the sound you hear when you're turning on an oil-filled heater.
1: Oh, the old geez.
2: Put beside your bed or under the desk or something.
1: Okay. The oil-filled heater, gee, that takes about... I'd hate to think how much it costs to fill up the tank on one of those these days. No. The old heating oil, no. No, we're not doing that, unfortunately, buddy. But no, you have yourself...
2: It's an electric heater, but it...
1: I know the one you're talking about. Yeah, the one that kind of got the fins on it.
2: Yeah, that's right.
1: Yeah, I know the ones you're talking about, and
2: that
1: still
2: chill off the air, you know.
1: Still not right. It's got nothing at all to do with the heater, unfortunately. But look, you have yourself a great day, okay?
2: Okay, mate.
1: Right. All right, you stay warm as we give you the chance to win again a little later on. 3GG's ultimate ear test. Forever classic 3GG, the latest from the newsroom, and we'll check in with the Weather Bureau next.
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9: It's currently 16 degrees in Warragul, 8 in Traralgon, 18 in Pakenham. From the Capital Radio 3GG newsroom, I'm Scott Maiman. Gippsland doctors will be involved in tomorrow's four-hour statewide strike involving the state's public hospital system. Doctors will stop work and many will rally outside state parliament tomorrow afternoon as their stoush intensifies with the Victorian government over pay, working conditions and the threat to patient safety. AMA Victoria President Dr. Simon Judkins says the action is a last resort.
10: It's incredibly frustrating for our doctors. We don't want to be doing this. The reason we are here, though, is our doctors in our public hospitals, both our doctors in training, but also our senior doctors, are working under incredibly stressful conditions, conditions that lead our doctors to be incredibly fatigued.
9: Another promise from the state coalition for Warragul ahead of the upcoming election. The coalition has pledged to remove a level crossing at a congested intersection. It's the Gallagher's Crossing boom gates that would be removed. However, the cost of the plan has not been revealed. The coalition says the plan would be formalised in its first term of government if it wins the November state election, and the budget bid would then be submitted. One Nation's unveiled a plan to rebuild Phillip Island's visitor economy after the loss of the MotoGP and Superbikes. Alex Doherty reports.
11: One Nation's candidate for Bass, Nicole Shelican, says a meeting with Destination Phillip Island about the loss of the events helped develop the strategy. Ms. Shelican says the strategy is about making better use of what's already available to the community. The plan does call for a broader year-round events calendar across Phillip Island and San Remo. The state government said back in February it was working to secure a major event for the region. The final MotoGP event at Phillip Island will run from October 23 to 25 before moving to Adelaide next year. The World Superbikes will race for the final time in 2027 before it too moves to South Australia. Alex Stockerty, Capital Radio News.
9: The Albanese government says the conflict in the Middle East is mainly to blame for the latest interest rate hike. Yesterday, the Reserve Bank lifted the official cash rate to 4.6%. It's the fourth increase this year. The Victorian Greens are proposing free public transport in Victoria to offset high cost of living issues. The Greens say it would save commuters about $200 a month and cost the state about $900 million to implement the initiative for 1 year. The party's leader, Helen Sandel, says the government does have the money to cover the cost.
12: And they're making choices every day about what it's being spent on, and I'm sure that you'll hear both Labor and the Liberals over the next 8 weeks until the election come out with huge spending. Budgets are about choices, right? And Labor Party says we can spend $400 million on upgrades at the Grand Prix. They say that we can spend billions of dollars on toll roads.
9: Virgin Australia is being accused of blaming weather as a cover for cabin crew shortages. More than 40 flights were cancelled across the weekend as football fans flew in and out of Melbourne. It's estimated as many as 30,000 passengers were impacted by either cancellations or delays. And the actor who played the headmaster on the TV show Saved by the Bell has died. Dennis Haskins was 75.
0: 3GG Local Sport.
9: Brisbane's Lord Mayor has presented Lions coach Chris Fagan with the keys to the city after guiding the club to a third straight AFL Premiership. Thousands of fans chanting for the 65-year-old to chase a four-peat as he accepted the honour yesterday.
13: So who knows what next year will bring for the team, whether it'll be a four-peat or not, but we should be very, very happy with what they've done so far.
9: Fagan is still weighing up whether to continue coaching next season. That's the latest news update. I'm Scott Maiman from the Capital Radio Newsroom.
0: 3GG. Time-saver traffic. Accident towing Gippsland. Prompt and professional attention from Bunyip to Mallacoota and right across South Gippsland.
14: There's a bit of congestion, Andrew, and this morning on Main South Road after the Summerhill Boulevard just heading northbound. Otherwise, a look at your run into Melbourne, the Princess Freeway is looking great for your Wednesday, as well as the Pakenham Bypass. Once you do get onto the Monash Freeway, you will hit a bit of congestion. From Narre Warren North Road to Belgrave Hallam Road, then from Wellington Road to Warragul Road. This news flash sale is on now with 20 to 50% off an amazing range. Hurry, this news flash sale must end Sunday. It's amazing what a little snooze can do. More traffic soon on 3GG's local breakfast.
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9: Unleaded, $2.39 at the United in Yarragon, $2.37 at the Mobil in Wonthaggi, and $2.45 the BP in Toura.
0: 3GG's four-day forecast for Southern Stock Feeds, offering fully customised dairy, beef and sheep pellets.
1: Kate Doyle is our go-to at the Weather Bureau, where we want to find out the inside word on the weather. Good morning to you, Kate. How are you?
15: I'm doing well, thanks. How's things?
1: Yeah, very, very good. What a balmy, very summer-esque kind of start to the day today.
15: Yeah, very warm overnight. So a few of the temperatures from minimum temperatures. Latrobe Valley only managed to get down to 6.8 degrees. That was at 3.40-ish this morning, already sitting up at 9.9. Warragul, we only got down to 13.3 degrees, currently sitting at 15.2. Wilson's Promontory only managed to get down to 14.6 degrees, currently sitting at 18.5. So, yes, certainly fairly warm conditions overnight. Dew point temperatures also fairly up there this morning as well. So, really quite a warm start today. And we are expecting a relatively warm day today. As we see the winds coming from the north to northwest as you go through the day, we do have some chance of some showers, particularly as we get late into this afternoon and into the evening, because we do have a trough approaching from the west. So it does mean that we do have some moisture which is being dragged down from the northwest as we go through the day today. So as I say, the potential for some showers as we get later into the afternoon and evening. And then showers is going to be the topic, or rain even, is going to be the topic of conversation as we go through the next few days as this trough proper crosses the region. And we potentially see a low pressure system forming within that trough, which will help to bring some moisture down and around and into our southern parts of Victoria. So we do have the potential for some quite wet days as we go through Thursday and Friday in particular, even carrying through into Saturday, when we would be expecting those conditions to start easing as we get later into Saturday into Sunday. But really quite a wet patch expected through Thursday, Friday, Saturday.
1: Alrighty. Warnings, have we covered off on those yet?
15: Look, the only warning that we've got for today is for around down in Port Phillip. Otherwise, we are warning clear for Victoria for today.
1: Awesome.
15: Although, of course, with the potential for these wet conditions across the next few days, we're probably going to be having a lot more to talk about as we get through those. But at the moment, it is looking like those storms are expected to be sub-severe for this part of the world as you go through the next few days. But, of course, a storm doesn't have to be severe to have impacts upon you. So heads up, everybody, we do have some more wet and stormy conditions expected, particularly as we go through Thursday, Friday and into Saturday this week.
1: Yeah, make sure the dogs are inside when the thunderstorms hit. Have yourself a great day.
15: Thank you.
1: Always a pleasure. Right now, it's 11 degrees in Tarragon, Pakenham 18, Moe 13, and right now the Prom sitting on 15.
0: From the top of Mount Baw-Baw, all over Gippsland and the Latrobe Valley on 5:31 a.m. and streaming through your smart speaker, welcome to the Capital Radio Network's Forever Classic, 3GG. Now, Dixie with the local breakfast.
1: Well, here we go. It's Wednesday. It's Gerald Quigley Day. We'll chat with him. Why don't we do that after 7 this morning? And a subject, men, listen up. It revolves around you. It's talking prostates today. Also coming up a little bit later on, we'll give you the chance to win some money with the Ultimate Ear Test. And by Joves, it is time to play Burjo's Beat the Bowser again soon. If you can say stop before the Bowser goes boom, you'll win the amount up until that point. So remember, don't get too greedy and you will walk away with at least something. It's Forever Classic 3GG. Good morning. They got

0: Hi, this is Virgo. Congratulations to everybody who's already won free fuel. What have you next? It's Virgo's Beat the Bowser, and we play again in minutes.
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0: Last night, yeah, we had steak for tea. Just thought I'd share. A classic. 3GG, but with interest rates suddenly going up, that'll be the last time we'll be having steak. It's Forever Classic 531, 3GG. It's on to the 2-minute noodles, I think. Kind of moving forward for a lot of people, and my hearts go out to people. I mean, we don't have a huge mortgage. We've got one. But certainly it's back up to where it was when we bought our house about 15 years ago. They were at their highest. So hopefully this is as high as it goes, but I hold out hope, but I'm not confident. It is Forever Classic, 3GG, so hopefully you'll be able to do it all right. Let's kind of stay together. And also, keep in mind, shop local. Don't buy stuff online from overseas. Buy it local. Shop local. Help the local economy. That is how we can kind of, rebuild from all of this. Learn to dance. Hey, let's go on to another topic, which is this. The Gippsland Guide, your chance to learn how to dance. Old time, new vogue, dance sequences. They are on right through until the end of November. Your chance to head along. It's in Moore, the Guide Hall. It's on every Thursday, 7 till 10. Also coming up this Sunday, one to check out is the Longwarri Fire Brigade Craft and Produce Market. Craft, produce, trash, treasure, the first Sunday of every month, except January and February. It's your chance to head along to that between 8 and 1. Further details, you want them, we've got them online at 3GG.com.au.
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3: Let's go to the weather, shall we? Looking cloudy. Showers later this afternoon and this evening. Yeah, light winds, but the showers will increase tomorrow. Get ready for it. 25 today. Right now, we're sitting on 16. 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

0: that feeling you get when you know Gerald Quigley is not too far away and a rather uncomfortable conversation you and I and Gerald will have a little bit later on. Well, it's not uncomfortable, but it's something we need to talk about, and that is prostate. Yeah, we need to get checked, gentlemen, so Gerald has the incentive. We'll talk to him about that very, very soon. And tomorrow, if you were in the 1990s and you were listening to the radio, chances are you would hear the guy that I'm going to talk to you tomorrow. Remember Rick Price? He's coming to the Bundalagua Hall this weekend, so we're going to have a bit of a chat to him, see what he's been up to. This is Forever Classic 3GG. It is the local breakfast. Are you ready to beat the bowser? That'll come up after 7, I promise you that. Plus, in addition to that, the ultimate ear test. And there is a stack more. Stick around. Double J.
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7: Thanks to Terry and the team at Crawford Marine, Chickerill Street, Morwell, celebrating over 60 years in boating.
8: 17 degrees in Warrigal. It's 11 in Traralgon, 19 right now for Pakenham. From the Capital Radio 3GG newsroom, I'm Scott Maiman. The final section of the Surf Parade shed path in Inverloch is expected to be completed by Christmas. Construction is due to begin soon. Bass Coast Shire Council says recent investigations have found the existing road reserve can accommodate the shed path, a two-way road and car parking. The two-way road and parking arrangement is now Council's preferred design. Under the proposal, the road alignment would extend into existing nature strips along part of Surf Parade. Services will need to be relocated. Council is currently determining the cost of relocating those services and will consult affected residents and property owners along the section of Surf Parade. The new Borbor Culture and Connection Precinct has work that's already underway in Warrigal. It's located next to the West Gippsland Arts Centre and Civic Park. Elderly Gippslanders are being encouraged to go to their GP and ask them to listen to their heart. It comes after recent data from Monash University found the Latrobe Valley records 82.4 cardiovascular deaths per 100,000 people. Rox Johnston from the Alfred Hospital says the burden of heart disease is particularly concerning right across the Latrobe region.
9: In comparison, when the Victorian average sits around 60 and the national average sits around 63.8 for deaths related to cardiovascular disease. With the Latrobe Valley has a higher proportion of people over the age of 55, so cardiovascular disease is affecting Gippslanders in higher proportion.
8: The booming tobacco black market has wiped another $200 million from the federal coffers. It sparked this warning there could soon be no legal tobacco market left. CEO of the Australian Association of Convenience Stores, Tio Fukari, says the government has got all their priorities wrong.
10: This federal excise topped out around $16 billion around 6 or 7 years ago. It's now below $4 billion for the first time since the turn of the century. Clearly, government excise is going backwards, especially in Victoria. Organised crime have taken over this industry. They started there, they've spread it around the country.
8: A Victorian couple's sailing holiday has been brought to a frightening halt after their yacht collided with a whale, forcing them to abandon ship and sending the vessel to the bottom of the Pacific Ocean. Jeremy and Gemma Cooper and two other crew were 250 nautical miles from Norfolk Island, bound for New Zealand, when the collision happened Saturday. Jeremy reckons they're lucky to be alive.
11: Just a massive impact, lots of noise. Went upstairs and, you know, you look out the back of the boat and there's a pot of whales. You start looking at what the damage is, and it was pretty evident that was pretty catastrophic very early on. We had a lot of water coming in on the starboard of the boat. The boat was completely unsteerable.
1: 3GG Local Sport.
8: Brazil has downed the Socceroos in front of a record crowd at Suncorp Stadium, the visitors winning 4-2. Melbourne's plans to establish a training base at Caulfield is on the brink of collapse. Eddie Summerfield has details.
12: Melbourne has hoped to build a new base at Caulfield Racecourse, but the club began falling out of favour with Melbourne Racing Club last year over a desire to tunnel under the racetrack to link offices with training grounds. The MRC, who is the precinct's major tenant, held its AGM last week. The Age reporting chairman Cameron Fisher declared the ambitious $100 million project won't happen and the matter is dead. Both the Demons and state government say they're working together on a solution. Eddie Summerfield, Melbourne.
8: And that's the latest news update. I'm Scott Maiman from the Capital Radio Newsroom.
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13: There's a bit of congestion in Drouin this morning on Main South Road after the Summerhill Boulevard just setting northbound. Otherwise, a look at your run into Melbourne, the Princess Freeway is looking great for your Wednesday, as well as the Pakenham Bypass. Once you do get onto the Monash Freeway, you will hit a bit of congestion from Narre Warren North Road to Belgrave Hallam Road, then from Wellington Road to Warragul Road. The Snooze Flash Sale is on now with 20 to 50% off an amazing range. Hurry, the Snooze Flash Sale must end Sunday. It's amazing what a little snooze can do. More traffic soon on 3GG's Local Breakfast.
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0: What a summery start to the day, hey? Yes, we are looking at a partly cloudy Wednesday today for the last day of September. We're looking at some late afternoon showers. They'll continue this evening. Some light winds down to 14 overnight. Tomorrow, more of the same. Cloudy with the rain increasing. Some possible afternoon, evening thunderstorms tomorrow. A top around 25, a rainy, cooler 16 Friday and Saturday. Showery again. Possible further thunder, a top around 17. Today, 16 for Mount Baulbaugh, 19 for the Prom. 26 today for Maui, 25 for the rest. And right now, we are in fact sitting, what do we got here? 13 degrees right now in Maui, Traralgon 13, 18 at Pakenham. It's 15 degrees right now at Merbeau North.
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0: The local breakfast, 3GG. Gerald Quigley, he's not too far away. Also a chance to win the money with 3GG's ultimate ear test. 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In case you forget it, all right? Your chance to beat the Bowser with Thanks to the Dock Shop. That coming up as well. Some Robbie Palmer after Marcus Sambello. Maniac from a classic 3GG.

0: It's Robbie Palmer. Forever Classic 3GG on this Wednesday morning, the very last day of September. Ooh, yes, tomorrow. The 1st of October as we get, ooh, yes, there'll be tinsel in the air. Yes, get ready for it. That as well as some Christmas jingles, and I think they've already begun out the thawing of Mariah Carey as well. It is Forever Classic 3GG. It is 14 past 7 from the House of Wellness. A very good Wednesday morning to you, Gerald Quigley. How goes it?
1: Look, I'm spectacularly well. Wharfie time at 5:31, 3GG, so we'll get stuck right into it. It's Prostate Cancer Awareness Month, Andrew, and a very important time for all of we chaps, because when you talk prostates, most people, most men get little beads of perspiration on their upper lip.
0: They do indeed.
1: And there's a lot of misinformation out there, and I want to just bring something to the table today about getting the best advice when you either feel there's a problem or you're concerned that friends of yours might be just giving you the wrong information completely if you've had a diagnosis. And that is the role of the tele-nursing concept that Prostate Cancer Australia have.
0: Okay.
1: And it's really good, because often you hear information that's completely wrong, and we all know blokes that have had successful surgery or successful treatment. But we also know chaps whose quality of life has gone down the gurgler,
0: so to speak. Yeah.
1: Because of adverse effects they've had. The telenurse number, which is very important, particularly for families, is 1-800-22-0099. 1-800-22-0099. This is open not at weekends, but open 9 till 5, Monday 9 till 7, so really during the day.
0: Mm-hmm.
1: But it gives you independent, evidence-based, not judgmental advice, where you might like to go and check that advice you've been given is correct, or even a diagnosis by your doctor that you've had some particular issue. Ring up, have a chat about it, get some guidance. And it gives you an independent way of assessing where you are in the whole scheme of things. I think it's a brilliant idea. The concept, I think, has been well overdue, because there's a lot of silly information out there about prostate care.
0: Some sage words of advice. It's the same with the bowel testing. Quite often we all get that every 2 years, that parcel in the mail that tends to end up getting overlooked or put somewhere where it's forgotten about. But it's important to do. You know, females have to go through not only pap smears, but also two mammograms, etc. So this is kind of our contribution to our own health.
1: Well, and a little bit of common sense, because we're being dragged kicking and screaming into this domain. But we've got to just wake up that the earlier things are found, the better the guidance you can have. Most Australian men, and there are 29,000 each year that are diagnosed with, well, they're told they have prostate cancer. Most Australian men will die with some prostate cancer cells in their prostate. Now, that's not really a problem. The issue is that if any cancer cells leak out of the prostate, then there are issues potentially down the track. And that's probably where the focus needs to be.
0: It does indeed. So that number again, grab the pen, grab a piece of paper, write this number down, 1-800-22-0099. That's 1-800-22-0099. As always, Gerald Quigley, a pleasure.
1: Thank you, Dixie. Speak next week.
2: 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Where do you go, my lovely? We are Forever Classic 3GG.
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0: It is 20 past 7 and the words on the sheet from the Bureau say, today we start off partly cloudy ahead of some late afternoon, evening showers, light winds. Get home early if you need to do the lawns because you're not doing it at least until possibly next week. By the looks of things. Rain increasing tomorrow, top around 25 degrees. Add to that a little bit of thunderstorm activity as well, thrown into the mix. 25 tomorrow, 25 today. Right now, we're sitting on 17. Are you ready to have a crack? Here we go. 3GG's Ultimate Ear Test, 1,490. Here's what's up for grabs. Thanks to TM&H and Mitre 10. Just read what's on the sheet, Dixie. An everyday item, a sound that could be made at work or home. A couple of the clues. Think you know? Even if you don't, just have a stab in the dark. You never know. You could jag the money. That's happened in the past before. What do you think? 56222444. Let's give it a go, shall we? Thanks to Team LH Mitre 10, the ultimate ear test. The money could be yours next. 3GG, here's Jenny. Once.

0: H might attend George Street Mowing. It's the sound that has Gippsland guessing. Three double G's ultimate ear test.
1: Out towards Narina Way. Well, actually, it's a very good morning to Dean. How are you, mate?
2: I'm really good, Andrew. How are you, mate?
1: All the better for talking to you. I was just saying off air that we used to see each other every week and then every month as we did the trivia down at the Leongather RSL every Wednesday night. And I miss that.
2: Yes, and it was not only you that we went for, but the Cheap Farmers. They were pretty good.
1: They were indeed. So maybe, well, they're doing it every second Wednesday of the month. So there's another one coming up again soon with Bill. So I might have to come along. Maybe I can go onto your table.
2: We could use the help. We need
1: Let's see whether or not you don't need any help at all with this, hopefully, 3GG's Ultimate Ear Test 1,470. I'm just skimming a little off the top there. Dean, what do you reckon?
2: I reckon it's one of those magnetic catchers you have on your cupboard doors that don't have a handle.
1: Oh, yes, yes, yes, yes.
2: Push it in and it clips open.
1: Yep, I know exactly the one you're talking about there. I would love to say, and it fits in with everything that we've kind of given away as a clue. New clue coming soon. Not right, though.
2: Very good, mate. Very good.
1: But well done, because it's not a guess that we've had for this before. So you have yourself a magnificent day, okay? It's always a pleasure.
2: Thank you, mate. Cheers.
1: Another chance for you to win coming up next, our 3GG's Ultimate Ear Test.
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9: 17 degrees in Warragul. It's 11 in Traralgon, 19 right now for Pakenham. From the Capital Radio 3GG newsroom, I'm Scott Maiman. The final section of the Surf Parade shared path in Inverloch is expected to be completed by Christmas. Construction is due to begin soon. Bass Coast Shire Council says recent investigations have found the existing road reserve can accommodate the shared path, a two-way road and car parking. The two-way road and parking arrangement is now Council's preferred design. Under the proposal, the road alignment would extend into existing nature strips along part of Surf Parade. Services will need to be relocated. Council is currently determining the cost of relocating those services and will consult affected residents and property owners along the section of Surf Parade. The new Borbor Culture and Connection Precinct has work that's already underway in Warragul. It's located next to the West Gippsland Arts Centre and Civic Park. Elderly Gippslanders are being encouraged to go to their GP and ask them to listen to their heart. It comes after recent data from Monash University found the Latrobe Valley records 82.4 cardiovascular deaths per 100,000 people. Rox Johnston from the Alfred Hospital says the burden of heart disease is particularly concerning right across the Latrobe region.
10: In comparison, when the Victorian average sits around 60 and the national average sits around 63.8 for deaths related to cardiovascular disease. With the Latrobe Valley has a higher proportion of people over the age of 55, so cardiovascular disease is affecting Gippslanders in higher proportion.
9: The booming tobacco black market has wiped another $200 million from the federal coffers. It sparked this warning there could soon be no legal tobacco market left. CEO of the Australian Association of Convenience Stores, Tio Fukari, says the government has got all their priorities wrong.
11: This federal excise topped out around $16 billion around 6 or 7 years ago. It's now below $4 billion for the first time since the turn of the century. Clearly, government excise is going backwards, especially in Victoria. Organised crime have taken over this industry. They started there, they've spread it around the country.
9: A Victorian couple's sailing holiday has been brought to a frightening halt after their yacht collided with a whale, forcing them to abandon ship and sending the vessel to the bottom of the Pacific Ocean. Jeremy and Gemma Cooper and two other crew were 250 nautical miles from Norfolk Island, bound for New Zealand, when the collision happened Saturday. Jeremy reckons they're lucky to be alive.
12: Just a massive impact, lots of noise. Went upstairs and, you know, you look out the back of the boat and there's a pot of whales. You start looking at what the damage is, and it was pretty evident that was pretty catastrophic very early on. We had a lot of water coming in on the starboard. The boat was completely unsteerable.
3: 3GG Local Sport.
9: Brazil has downed the Socceroos in front of a record crowd at Suncorp Stadium, the visitors winning 4-2. Melbourne's plans to establish a training base at Caulfield is on the brink of collapse. Eddie Summerfield has details.
13: Melbourne has hoped to build a new base at Caulfield Racecourse, but the club began falling out of favour with Melbourne Racing Club last year over a desire to tunnel under the racetrack to link offices with training grounds. The MRC, who is the precinct's major tenant, held its AGM last week. The Age reporting chairman Cameron Fisher declared the ambitious $100 million project won't happen and the matter is dead. Both the Demons and state government say they're working together on a solution. Eddie Summerfield, Melbourne.
9: And that's the latest news update. I'm Scott Maiman from the Capital Radio Newsroom.
3: 3GG. Time saver traffic. Accident towing Gippsland. Prompt and professional attention from Bunyip to Mallacoota and right across South Gippsland.
14: Good morning. A slow run in Trafalgar on 7 Mile Road heading southbound after Waterloo Road. Otherwise, have a look at your run into Mount Winya flying through on the Princes Freeway as well as the Pakenham Bypass. The Monash Freeway is where you'll hit a bit of congestion from Narre Warren North Road to Belgrave Hallam Road, then from Wellington Road to Warragul Road. The Snooze Flash Sale is on now with 20 to 50% off an amazing range. Hurry, the Snooze Flash Sale must end Sunday. It's amazing what a little snooze can do. 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
1: We are looking at a nice day to begin with, ahead of what will be a showery change. Yeah, showers late this afternoon and some light winds to go along with it as well, down to 14 degrees overnight tomorrow. We're looking cloudy, the rain will increase, some possible added goodness of thunderstorms. Tomorrow afternoon and evening, some light winds again. Thursday's top 25, a rainy, cooler, cloudy Friday, 16. Showers continuing into your Saturday, possible further thunderstorms in the afternoon, and a top around about 17. Today, though, tops of 16 from our Bawbaw, 19 for the Prom, 26 for Moe, 25 everywhere else. Right now, Currumburra, morning is sitting on 15, it's 15 at Churchill, 16 degrees right now, one thank you.
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1: Well, the ultimate ear test, we'll try and give that away. 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Talking of after 8, celebration book got an entry. You want to get in nice and early? Maybe while they're in the shower? Don't want them to hear? Give me a call right now. 562-444 as we have a look inside that. This is Forever Classic 3GG of the station with Beat the Bowser with Baby John Burgess. Another chance for you to win coming up again soon, 3GG.

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0: And it's starting to get even more expensive to travel on that highway. Yeah. Forever Classic. 531 3GG, although we try and make that burden a little bit easier with Burjo's Beat the Bowser, thanks to the Rock Shop, supporting the community and protecting your privacy. Another chance, remember the rules. You need to say stop before the Bowser goes boom. Let's try and give away some money right now.
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3: Hey, it's Macca the Prize Guy here with more free fuel to give away straight from Burjo's Bowser. Looking to give away as much as possible this Wednesday. So let's see if Susan can kick us off into the right gear. What kind of car are you driving around at the moment, Susan?
4: I-30. I've just fueled it up today and it cost me $100.
3: Oh, well, we need to give you some free fuel then, so that way your mind is taken off of it, hey?
4: Excellent.
3: All right, so you know how to play Burjo's Beat the Bowser?
4: Yeah.
3: All right, just yell out stop before that Bowser goes boom. Are you ready to go?
4: I certainly am.
3: All right, Burjo, take it away.
2: Okay, let's get that fuel flowing. $88. $149. $229.
4: Stop.
3: Stopping at $229. Congratulations to you, Susan. Well done.
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11: Just on 10 to 8, and we are looking cloudy, but we're looking down the barrel of some showers this afternoon and this evening. Some light winds, make sure you get home to get the washing off the line. 25 to top today, right now. 17 degrees, the celebration book, we'll open that up just after 8 this morning. Another chance to win with the ultimate ear test. Plus, what caught my eye, it's all still to come. Stick around, got a classic, 3GG.

0: Oh, another gorgeous start to another Gippsland Day. Welcome to Wednesday, the last day of September. We've gone through September already. October beckons. Tomorrow, getting that a little bit closer to Christmas. We'll be seeing Tinsel before too long. It is Forever Classic. 3GG, let's check in with the newsroom. We'll do that. We'll check in with Scott Maiman of the 3GG newsroom, find out what's been happening in the last hour. And in addition to that, also coming up, the ultimate ear test, and maybe, just maybe, another chance for you to beat the Bowser again soon.
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10: 20 degrees in Warragul, it's 14, and Traralgon, 20 right now for Pakenham. From the Capital Radio 3GG newsroom, I'm Scott Maiman. The member for Gippsland South has slammed the state government for using decade-old road crash data to respond to Victoria's pothole crisis. Transport Accident Commission internal briefing documents reportedly advised Minister Steve Demopoulos last month that road defects rarely caused serious road accidents. But the Herald Sun reports the advice was based on a study conducted between 2014 and 2016. Danny O'Brien believes the government relied on old data because it didn't want the most accurate advice to be aired.
11: I think this is a government that will try and keep any data that particularly shows how bad our roads are. They'll keep that secret and keep it away from the public. But the driving public knows for sure exactly what's happening because we see it every day and our roads are in a terrible condition and no doubt it is a safety risk.
10: A convicted pedophile from Long Warri has been jailed again after getting caught making inappropriate messages to teenage boys years after an earlier sentence. The man's been jailed after he was caught messaging teenage boys online to procure child sex abuse material. The Latrobe Valley County Court heard the man bought vapes online for a 12-year-old boy in exchange for nude images. In sentencing, the court referred to the history of the man dating back to the 90s. In addition to the most recent incident, the prosecution further charged him with failing to comply with reporting obligations. He'll be eligible for parole in 3 years. A teenager has been stabbed by another teen at Sunbury train station. Police say the stabbing late yesterday afternoon followed a verbal dispute. The boys are not known to each other. A woman who was brutally assaulted by a group of motorcyclists at West Footscray has described the horrifying attack as police appeal to find the thugs believed to be behind two other attacks on motorcyclists. Kiara Parker has details.
12: Emma was riding her motorbike to a friend's place to watch a movie when she came under attack by a group of motorcyclists earlier this month. One of the males from the pack jumped off his moving bike onto Emma, knocking her off her bike. The 27-year-old was seriously injured after she was punched, kicked, tasered and struck with a baton as her motorcycle was stolen.
13: It was horrifying. It was scary. It will probably be the worst moment of my entire life.
12: On the same day, two other motorcyclists were allegedly attacked by the same group at West Footscray. The first victim's bike was found burnt out after he was set upon. The other rider was hit with a wrench and robbed. Kiara Parker, Melbourne.
10: Anthony Albanese is joining Ben Carroll today to announce details for the second stage of the Melbourne Airport Rail Project. The Prime Minister and the Premier to announce the first tracks will be laid from 2028.
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10: The Socceroos have gone down swinging against Brazil in their second friendly, Brazil winning 4-2 in Brizzy. One of West Gippsland's prolific goalkeepers is on the move. Alex Donkery reports.
14: Coraline full forward Nathan Gardner is heading to the Mornington Peninsula. He signed with MPFNL Division 1 Premier's Dramana in one of the biggest recruiting coups so far over the local footy off-season. Gardner will arrive to the Tigers having kicked 100 goals a season for Coraline every year since 2023. Dramana president Jeff Bly has told the Herald Sun Gardner's decision to join the club was driven by a desire to test himself with a premiership contender. He's not the only one from Coraline who's heading there. Former Cobras coach Sean Sparks will join the club's coaching panel as an assistant. Alex Stockerty, Capital Radio News.
10: That's the latest news update. I'm Scott Maiman from the Capital Radio Newsroom.
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15: Good morning. A slow run in Warrigal on Victoria Street, heading southbound, approaching Smith Street. Otherwise, having a look at your run into Melbourne, it's looking good on the Princess Freeway, as well as the Pakenham Bypass. They've had a great run for your Wednesday. The Monash Freeway, you will hit congestion from Narrewarra North Road to Belgrave, Hallam Road, then from Wellington Road to Warrigal Road. This week at IGA, get Primo Shortcut Rhineless Bacon, 750 grams, half price, just $8.40. 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Excludes IGA local grocer. More traffic soon on 3GG's Local Breakfast.
1: 3GG's four-day forecast for Southern Stock Feeds. 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
0: Cloudy ahead of all will be a showery change later this afternoon and this evening. Some light winds. Be prepared, people. Down to 14 degrees overnight. Staying cloudy tomorrow. Some afternoon, evening showers turning to rain. Some possible thunder thrown into the mix as well. 25 the top, a cooler Friday. Showers, possible further thunder, rain and 16 and a showery 17 at this stage on Saturday. Today, 16 for Mount Baw Baw, 19 for the Prom, 26 today for Maui, 25 for the rest right now. Pakenham's on 19, 16 at the Prom, 18 at Merbau North, and right now, oh, one thank you, sitting on 16.
1: 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The local

0: let you know you're one of my kind.
1: Yeah, gotta let you know the celebration book. We'll get to that next. Got an entry 56222444JJ.

0: Joey's China Girl from a classic three-level G celebration book that's about to be opened up. Let's find out who's celebrating, but not before we do this. It's 14 past 8, 3GG.
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1: On this day.
0: Let's open up the archive and reveal what's happened on this day, September 30. A sad day when actor James Dean died in a car crash on this day in 1955. To 1967, Van Morrison had a hit with Brown Eyed Girl. The sitcom Cheers premiered on this day in 1992. It ran for 11 years. John Lennon posthumously got his star on the Hollywood Walk of Fame on this day in 1988. Mariah Carey becomes the first female artist to debut at number one on the US singles chart when Fantasy entered the top in 1995. A year later, in 1996, Martin Bryant pleaded not guilty to 72 charges from the Port Arthur massacre. While in 1997, John Howard's gun buyback scheme ends with more than 640,000 firearms compulsorily acquired, including many newly illegal semi-automatic rifles and shotguns. And in defiance of international law, Vladimir Putin announces Russia's illegal annexation of four Ukrainian provinces in 2022, adding further hostilities to the region. And that's a little of what's happened on this day, September 30.
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0: Celebrating a birthday today, friend of the show, and we miss him as well, Lance White. He's having a birthday today. Happy birthday from all of us here at Forever Classic 3GG. If you celebrate a birthday today, you share it with the likes of, oh, the Swiss Miss. Martina Hingis is 46 today. From the nanny, Fran Drescher is 69. And get ready to feel very old when I say Barry Williams, a.k.a. Greg Brady, from the Brady Bunch, today is 72.
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0: It is 19 past 8 and we are looking nice to begin with, although the tale of the tape reveals a very different story to how it's going to end. Partly cloudy, showers this afternoon and this evening. Tomorrow, showers to rain and then the thunderstorms kick in. Yeah, welcome to October tomorrow, 25 tomorrow. 25 today. Right now, we're sitting on 19 degrees. Are you ready for this? 3GG's Ultimate Ear Test. One more chance today for you to jag the money, thanks to TMNH, Mitre 10, George Street in Maui, an everyday item. That's the sound. I reckon we're getting close. I can feel it in my waters. Your chance right now to walk away with the money. 56222444. That's the number I need you to call right now. Let's find out together, shall we? Here are Forever Classic. 3GG.

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0: CMNH Mitre 10, George Street Mowing. It's the sound that has Gippsland guessing. Three double G's ultimate ear test.
1: The lovely Carmen of Wonthaggi. All right, we've got 1,470 off for grabs right now. Hopefully you're going to be able to walk away with the money, maybe pay for that weekend away that you had recently to Melbourne to see the Neil Diamond Show. Worth going along to?
2: Hopefully. Oh, definitely. Brilliant. I love his music, and it was really nice to learn a bit more about him.
1: Ah, that's it. So I'm sure you would have got in there with a good load, and also, you know, how good, so good, so good. I'm sure you got in a couple of those. Good on you. Well, let's see whether or not we can make it so good with the ultimate ear test. There it is. Thanks to Team at H. Mitre 10, what are you thinking?
2: Toilet paper, just pulling the roll down.
1: Wow.
2: You know, like a sheet off it, as in.
1: I hear what you're saying. Remember when we were all fighting over it at the start of COVID?
2: Yes.
1: Wow.
2: No,
1: as a matter of fact, Carmen, not right, but always a pleasure. Thank you. Have a great day.
2: Thank you. You too.
1: Bye now. Three double G's ultimate ear test returns again tomorrow morning after we add another $10 to the jackpot. Your chance to win. Thanks to TMLA Tomato 10. Tomorrow morning, 25 past 6, double G.
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11: 20 degrees in Warrigal, it's 14 in Traralgon, 20 right now for Pakenham. From the Capital Radio 3GG newsroom, I'm Scott Mayman. The member for Gippsland South has slammed the state government for using decade-old road crash data to respond to Victoria's pothole crisis. Transport Accident Commission internal briefing documents reportedly advised Minister Steve Demopoulos last month that road defects rarely caused serious road accidents. But the Herald Sun reports the advice was based on a study conducted between 2014 and 2017. 2016. Danny O'Brien believes the government relied on old data because it didn't want the most accurate advice to be aired.
12: I think this is a government that will try and keep any data that particularly shows how bad our roads are. They'll keep that secret and keep it away from the public. But the driving public knows for sure exactly what's happening because we see it every day and our roads are in a terrible condition and no doubt it is a safety risk.
11: A convicted pedophile from Long Warri has been jailed again after getting caught making inappropriate messages to teenage boys years after an earlier sentence. The man's been jailed after he was caught messaging teenage boys online to procure child sex abuse material. The Latrobe Valley County Court heard the man bought vapes online for a 12-year-old boy in exchange for nude images. In sentencing, the court referred to the history of the man dating back to the 90s. In addition to the most recent incident, the prosecution further charged him with failing to comply with reporting obligations. He'll be eligible for parole in 3 years. A teenager has been stabbed by another teen at Sunbury train station. Police say the stabbing late yesterday afternoon followed a verbal dispute. The boys are not known to each other. A woman who was brutally assaulted by a group of motorcyclists at West Footscray has described the horrifying attack as police appeal to find the thugs believed to be behind two other attacks on motorcyclists. Kiara Parker has details.
13: Emma was riding her motorbike to a friend's place to watch a movie when she came under attack by a group of motorcyclists earlier this month. One of the males from the pack jumped off his moving bike onto Emma, knocking her off her bike. The 27-year-old was seriously injured after she was punched, kicked, tasered and struck with a baton as her motorcycle was stolen.
14: It was horrifying. It was scary. It will probably be the worst moment of my entire life.
13: On the same day, two other motorcyclists were allegedly attacked by the same group at West Footscray. The first victim's bike was found burnt out after he was set upon. The other rider was hit with a wrench and robbed. Kiara Parker, Melbourne.
11: Anthony Albanese is joining Ben Carroll today to announce details for the second stage of the Melbourne Airport Rail Project. The Prime Minister and the Premier to announce the first tracks will be laid from 2028.
0: 3GG Local Sport.
11: The Socceroos have gone down swinging against Brazil in their second friendly, Brazil winning 4-2 in Brizzy. One of West Gippsland's prolific goalkeepers is on the move. Alex Doherty reports.
15: Coraline full forward Nathan Gardner is heading to the Mornington Peninsula. He signed with MPFNL Division 1 Premiers Dramana in one of the biggest recruiting coups so far over the local footy off-season. Gardner will arrive to the Tigers having kicked 100 goals a season for Coraline every year since 2023. Dramana president Jeff Bly has told the Herald Sun Gardner's decision to join the club was driven by a desire to test himself with a premiership contender. He's not the only one from Coraline who's heading there. Former Cobras coach Sean Sparks will join the club's coaching panel as an assistant. Alex Stockerty, Capital Radio News.
11: That's the latest news update. I'm Scott Maiman from the Capital Radio Newsroom.
0: 3GG. 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Accident towing Gippsland. Prompt and professional attention from Bunyip to Mallacoota and right across South Gippsland.
16: Good morning, a slow run in Druin on Princess Way heading eastbound approaching Hope Street. Otherwise, you run into Melbourne, you're still looking good on the Princess Freeway, as well as the Pakenham Bypass, it's smooth sailings. The Monash is where you'll hit a bit of traffic from Narrewarren North Road to Belgrave Hallam Road, then from Wellington Road to Warragul Road. 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
11: Unleaded, $2.39 at the United in Yarragon, $2.37 at the Mobile in Wonthaggi, and $2.45 the BP in Toura.
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1: Cloudy ahead of some showers this afternoon and this evening. Light winds look as though the showers are settling in until at least Sunday. Showers increasing to rain tomorrow, a top around 25. Some added thunderstorms as well for your Thursday. A rainy 16, cooler Friday. Saturday, showers about at this stage, top around about 17. Today, 16 for Mount Baw-Baw, 19 for the Prom, 26 for Maui, 25 for the rest. And right now, we are sitting on 16 degrees right now at Wonthaggi. We've got 17 at Maui, 18 degrees right now, Conway.
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1: Well, here we go. Are you ready? Maybe, just maybe, Burjo's beat the Bowser. A chance for you to win with that. Later this half hour, also, what caught my eye, we'll get to that right now. Let's get you off to work and school with some U2. It's Pride, Forever Classic 3GG.

0: as we twist our way through Wednesday morning. Great to have your company too, by the way. This is Forever Classic 531 3GG. So good to have your company. Remember, 30 minutes commercial free. We will do that for you just after 9 this morning as we get you into your workday. The best way we know how, and that's with another chance for you to win with Burjo's Beat the Bowser. When that returns after 9. But in the meantime, why don't we check this out?
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0: 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Ooh, remember those? They were kind of like pommes noisettes. He made a snack, fell asleep, got busted when the homeowner found him napping on the couch.
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20 degrees, a rather warm start to the day. Partly cloudy conditions await you for your Wednesday for the last day of September. However, there are showers on the agenda later this afternoon and tonight as we chase a top of 25. And that's the weather outside. Thank you, ladies. Another chance for you to beat the Bowser coming up very soon. Get ready to text your name and 3GG to 0428811455. We'll get to that soon. From a classic 3GG, some Dire Straits for you right now.

0: How will you know when to text Bojo? We'll tell you after nine. Proper Classic 531 3GG, your chance to beat the Bowser today, tomorrow, and last day, Friday, for you to get on to that winners list. Yeah, Gippsland's longest list of winners lives right here at Forever Classic 3GG. Why don't we check in with Scott Maiman in the 3GG newsroom? We'll find out what's been happening, and then let's do this. Yeah, some classic Mac on the way. 30 minutes commercial free after nine. Also, this one from Cold Chisel. Don't impress me much. And the very unimpressed Shania Twain. Maybe she'll be impressed with a 30-minute music marathon. We'll find out.
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2: 531 3GG's latest beach and surf conditions.
7: G'day there for Kilcunda today. Fair conditions, 1 to 3 foot swell, 12 knot offshore wind in from the north. High tide to 2.5 metres just before 1:30, 14 in the drink and 18 outside. For the island, fair conditions, 1 to 3 foot swell, 22 knot offshore wind in from the north. High tide to 1.5 metres at 20 to 2, 14 in the drink and 18 outside. 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
10: Thanks to Terry and the team at Crawford Marine, Chickerill Street, Morwell, celebrating over 60 years in boating.
11: 22 degrees in Warragul, 18 in Traralgon, in Pakenham it's 22. From the Capital Radio 3GG newsroom, I'm Scott Maiman. New figures reveal just 22 shops selling illegal tobacco were closed in the first 10 days in Victoria, despite new laws being sold as the toughest in the nation. The figures compare to 148 closures in Queensland. Owners of shops selling illegal tobacco can face fines of more than $2 million and 20 years in jail. Gippsland homeowners with a mortgage have been dealt a blow, with interest rates increasing to their highest level in 15 years. And there's word another hike could still be around the corner. Michael Packey reports.
12: The Reserve Bank Board has unanimously decided to lift the official cash rate by 25 basis points to 4.6%, its highest level since October 2011. The RBA admits the Iran war is pushing up inflation along with government spending, but the bank also argues Australia's productivity levels are anemic and that's a drag on the economy. The rate increase means homeowners with the average $750,000 mortgage will face an extra $100 or so in monthly loan repayments. In its statement, the Reserve says it may consider further rate hikes if inflation doesn't fall within its target range. Michael Packey reporting.
11: Exhausted doctors will undertake a four-hour statewide strike tomorrow across Victoria's entire public hospital system. They'll stop work from 1:30 to 5:30 and rally outside Parliament over unsustainable working hours. AMA Victoria's president, Dr. Simon Judkins, says patient safety is their main concern and the action is a last resort.
13: Working under incredibly stressful conditions, really conditions that lead our doctors to be incredibly fatigued. They're working, you know, up to 80 hours a week. They're not having consistent breaks during that work. They don't even have 2 days off in a row. The length of shifts, we need to bring them down for the 12.5-hour shifts.
11: The Prime Minister has offered his well wishes to outgoing Greens leader, Larissa Waters. Senator Waters is taking leave from the upper house to manage a kidney condition. Greens parliamentarians are understood to be gathering in Sydney over the coming days to elect a new leader. Anthony Albanese says it's important to remember politicians are human beings as well.
14: I've spoken to Larissa Waters and wished her all the very best for the health issues that she's dealing with. People should not forget that people are real human beings here, and Larissa's going through this personal health challenge.
11: It's back to a busy agenda for Cycling Without Age Gippsland. It's returned after its winter break. Its first week has seen rides at Lake Guthridge in Sale, with several highlights along the route, and more rides are expected as the weather warms up. Melbourne researchers have debunked myths about daylight saving. A Swinburne University study has found winding the clock back or forward has no clear or consistent effects on mental health. The study looked at research from 36 countries.
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11: Gippsland League side Bairnsdale has announced its new senior coach. Alex Doherty has details.
15: Shannon Lange has been announced as the new coach of the Redlegs for next year. It comes just weeks after he played a huge role in guiding Kawa to its first premiership in 20 years in the North Gippsland footy competition. Lange is no stranger to the Gippsland League, having previously won a league best and fairest and multiple recognitions in the team of the year. The club says their new appointment will set a high standard on and off the field and are thrilled to see him take the club forward in 2027. Bairnsdale finished 8th on the ladder this year, only recording 6 wins. Alex Stockerty, Capital Radio News.
11: And Brazil has downed the Socceroos in front of a record crowd at Suncorp Stadium, the visitors winning 4-2. That's the latest news update. I'm Scott Maiman from the Capital Radio Newsroom.
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16: Good morning, a slow run into Ruin on Main South Road after the Summerhill Boulevard just setting northbound. Otherwise, your run into Melbourne, you're looking good on the Princess Freeway, as well as the Pakenham Bypass they've been flying through for your Wednesday. The Monash is where you'll hit a bit of traffic from Narrowborough North Road to Belgrave Hullam Road, then from Wellington Road to Warragul Road. The Nissan X-Trail Hybrid E-Power 2-wheel drive is here, starting from 45,990 drive away. 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
11: Unleaded, $2.32 at the Shell Narnagoon. It's $2.38 at the EG Ampol Warragul and $2.39 at the BP Traralgon East.
2: 3GG's four-day forecast for Southern Stock Feeds. See the range at southernstockfeeds.com.au.
0: cloudy ahead of what will be a showery end to your Wednesday. We are looking at late showers this afternoon and this evening. Some light winds down to 14 overnight. Thursday, well, it is shaping up as an even wetter day for the 1st of October. We're looking at showers turning to rain, some possible thunder in the afternoon and evening, light winds, top tomorrow 25. A much cooler Friday, cloudy, rain, possible further thunder and 16. That's for Friday and Saturday, looking at a cloudy day. Very high chance of showers, possible further thunder, and a top around 17. Today, 16 for Mount Baw-Baw, 19 for the Prom, 26 for Maui, 25 everywhere else right now. We're sitting on 19 degrees right now at Merbau North. We've got 18 at Maul, Yarram's 18, and Warragul right now sitting on 20 degrees.
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17 past 9. We are in the middle of a 30-minute music marathon, and you could be amongst it. The winning, that is, with Burjo's Beat the Bowser soon. Listen out for your cue to call. Your chance to say stop before the Bowser goes boom, thanks to the Dog Shop. It's 3GG.

0: is REM. This is Gippsland's Forever Classic 3GG as we wrap up 30 minutes commercial free this Wednesday, the last day of September. Where has the year gone? I ask you. Stick around, Craig Pritchard after 10 with another 30-minute music marathon. In the meantime, cloudy conditions await. So the showers, they're just lurking. They're ready to unleash themselves this afternoon and this evening. Top today, 25 degrees. Rain increasing tomorrow, possible thunder. A Thursday top of 25, then the cooler weather settles in. A rainy Friday, 16 and showers again, and 17 on Saturday. Right now, Currumburra is sitting on 19 degrees. We've got 18 at Churchill. Right now, King Island, 16.
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0: the magic that can only come from a not only 30-minute music marathon, but also from the Ultimate Ear Test, which returns again tomorrow. We have not managed to give away the money, but we've come close in some regards. $1,480 tomorrow, thanks to Triple H, Marta 10. George Street in Maui, have a crack. Here are the clues, an everyday item, a sound that could be made at work or home, and a sound that may have been amplified. Your chance to win that money comes up again tomorrow morning. Three chances. The first, 25 past six. Go on, have a crack. Thanks to CMLH, Marta 10. It is the Ultimate Ear Test here at 3JJ.
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3: Let's see if we can give away some more free fuel. 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Hopefully Roger can take a hold of it. 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
4: About $75.
3: All right, well, let's start at 75 as a base. 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
4: 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Thank you.
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0: The Bananas. Siobhan was my favourite out of the three of them. Just quietly. Yes, sharing a little bit too much information with you right there. It is Forever Classic. 531 3GG. I'm done for a Wednesday. That means Craig Pritchard is ready to take the torch and continue on with 30-minute music marathons and the chance to win with Burjo's Beat the Bowser after 10. Latest from the newsroom, Scott Maiman, and then a little bit of this. Things get a little crazy. That is the sound of Ivor Davies and Icehouse. Continuing with the Aussie flavour, it's Savage Garden plus this from Huey in the News. Have a great day. We'll catch you tomorrow.
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9: 23 degrees in Warrigal, 21 in Traralgon, in Pakenham it's 23. From the Capital Radio 3GG newsroom, I'm Scott Maiman. A motorcyclist has been killed in a crash on the outskirts of West Gippsland. The crash happened about 6:30 last night at Cockatoo on Warrialik Road. It's understood the rider lost control of the machine and crashed into a pole. Tomorrow's four-hour statewide strike by doctors will involve those from Gippsland as part of the state's public hospital system. Doctors will stop work and many will rally outside state parliament tomorrow afternoon as their stoush intensifies with the Victorian government over pay, working conditions and the threat to patient safety. AMA Victoria President Dr. Simon Judkins says the action is a last resort.
10: It's incredibly frustrating for our doctors. We don't want to be doing this. The reason we are here, though, is that our doctors in our public hospitals